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5: Your four-day forecast for the Wimmera Mallee for Sunday, a partly cloudy day with light winds. Expecting tops of 14 degrees for Horsham, 13 for Stawell and Ararat. Looking ahead to Monday, a partly cloudy day with a medium chance of showers, most likely later, a top of 16. Tuesday, showers and 17. And on Wednesday, a shower or two, a top of 18 degrees.
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5: Right now, it's 8 degrees.
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0: California Love. Some old school and more of the music to make you feel good all weekend. This is Scotty. Hey, have you seen that new Kylie doco on Netflix? It is such a great watch, even if you're not a huge Kylie fan. A lot of juicy stuff about Michael Hutchins in there as well. She is back playing the AFL Grand Final in September. Padam-padam on the way.
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0: Vanessa Carlton. One of the most recognisable piano intros of all time, I reckon, 1,000 miles. Sunday morning, Alex Warren. Remember he had a few dramas at the Grammys with his mic and ended up being a bit of a technical nightmare. He sorted that out just in time for a world tour. Hits Australia, Melbourne in August, September. New Alex Warren coming up.
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0: Harris Avenue, I want you. Sunday morning and all weekend, we've got the music to make you feel good, whether you've got us on the radio, smart speaker, or on the free listener app this morning. We sound great on listener, L-I-S-T-N-R. Let's get some homegrown stuff. G-Flip on the way in the next 15 minutes. Iggy Azalea, Charlie XCX together as well, and Miley Cyrus on the way.
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4: Your four-day forecast for the Wimmera Mallee for Sunday, a partly cloudy day with light winds. Expecting tops of 14 degrees for Horsham, 13 for Stawell and Ararat. Looking ahead to Monday, a partly cloudy day with a medium chance of showers most likely later, a top of 16. Tuesday, showers and 17. And on Wednesday, a shower or two, a top of 18 degrees.
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4: Right now, it's 11 degrees.
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0: incredible Olivia Dean. That song, one of three of her tracks that were in the UK top 10 all together earlier this year. Just insane. And also the winner of the Grammy of Best New Artist this year. Olivia Dean, big stuff to come from her still for the second half of 2026. Let's go old school. Killers on the way soon. And Calvin Harris coming up.
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0: Don't you just wish we were back in summer again? Freezing start this morning. Calvin Harris and the music to make you feel good all weekend. This is Scott Mann's Taylor Swift at the NBA Finals this weekend. Madison Square Garden got the big wedding coming up next month as well. Let's go back to Elizabeth Taylor on the way soon. And old school Coldplay coming up.
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0: dance. Almost at midday, more of the music to make you feel good for your Sunday afternoon in just a tick, old school Jimmy Eat World. And the man of the moment, Kiss All The Time, Disco Occasionally, the new album from Harry Styles, first one in 4 years, even Madonna is singing its praises. Great LP. Let's take something from that. Aperture, next.
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4: Your four-day forecast for the Wimmera Mallee. Partly cloudy this afternoon with light winds. Looking ahead to tomorrow, partly cloudy, a high chance of showers, most likely in the evening, a top of 16 degrees after an overnight low of 2. For Tuesday, showers easing, 17, and Wednesday, showers increasing, a top of 19 degrees.
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4: Currently, it's 13 degrees.
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0: one of country music's biggest comeback stories, Jelly Roll, Liar, from the album Beautifully Broken. It's Scotty. More of the music to make you feel good. We are minutes away from Ariana Grande, Bella Kay on the way as well. And let's go old school, Cyndi Lauper, next.
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0: Teddy Swims, new stuff, Mr. Know-It-All. Sunday afternoon, almost at one, back next with a bloke who is everywhere this year. Did a collab with Rosé. He's co-wrote and co-produced stuff for the Devil Wears Prada 2 soundtrack with Lady Gaga and Doechii. Bruno Mars next.
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1: Your four-day forecast for the Wimmera Mallee, partly cloudy this afternoon with light winds. Looking ahead to tomorrow, partly cloudy, a high chance of showers, most likely in the evening, a top of 16 degrees after an overnight low of 2. For Tuesday, showers easing, 17, and Wednesday, showers increasing, a top of 19 degrees.
2: Get one of six cups free with the FIFA World Cup meal at Macca's.
1: Currently, it's 12 degrees.
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0: Old School Britney. Can you believe that song turns 27 years old this year? Baby One More Time. And more awesome old school for your lunch break. Every weekday we do the old school lunch from 12. Meantime, the bloke who's been everywhere over the last couple of weeks, including the NBA finals in New York, Somba on the way, and Shaboozy next.
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0: all weekend. The music to make you feel good. Old school. Eminem. Been a bit quiet this year. Still one of the highest selling artists of all time without me. New Gracie Abrams on the way. Her new album, Daughter from Hell, comes out next month. Hit the Wall is the new single, and I'll play that for you in minutes.
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Andy's got more of it after 2 o'clock. Harry Styles, Tones and I on the way, and Cat's Eye coming up. 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
10: Your 4-day forecast for the Wimmera Mallee, partly cloudy this afternoon with light winds. Looking ahead to tomorrow, partly cloudy, a high chance of showers, most likely in the evening, a top of 16 degrees after an overnight low of 2. For Tuesday, showers easing, 17, and Wednesday, showers increasing, a top of 19 degrees.
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10: Currently, it's 13 degrees.
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0: Cinderella, Chanel. Big day today. The Socceroos are playing their first 2026 World Cup match. The game is underway. Good luck. But we're all about music that makes you feel good here, the Savo, with Sabrina Carpenter's Tears coming up shortly and Tame Impala.
1: Carrie and Tommy.
2: So I had a fever last night.
0: Yeah.
2: And I honestly thought, there's no coming back from this.
0: Yeah.
2: I thought my seagull just flown myself out to die out at sea. I'm not going to tell anyone in my phone. I'm just going to hide away in my room here and just die. Anyway, if you're wondering what's wrong with me, I don't know, mild cold, I think.

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0: Ray, where is my husband? It's almost three, and in two songs' time, I'm going to play something from an artist who has just released, just 2 days ago, her brand new album. She had this to say about taking the photo for the cover of that album.
1: 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I remember being a little frightened. My hands hurt really bad.
0: 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Can you picture the album? 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
12: Your four-day forecast for the Wimmera Mallee, partly cloudy this afternoon with light winds. Looking ahead to tomorrow, partly cloudy, a high chance of showers, most likely in the evening, a top of 16 degrees after an overnight low of 2. For Tuesday, showers easing, 17, and Wednesday, showers increasing, a top of 19 degrees.
13: Get one of six cups free with the FIFA World Cup meal at Macca's.
12: Currently, it's 13 degrees.
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0: Gail at the Home of Music that makes you feel good all weekend. I don't want to say this out loud, really, but school holidays are on the horizon again. Semester one is done for some schools, but the holidays are approaching. 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And you can always add things to that events page as well if you know of a fundraiser, a community event, or anything going on with schools or sporting clubs. 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
8: 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Holding up all the big screens so you don't miss a second. 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It's inside the Vic Sports Bar, your home of live sport. 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

0: Al Smith and Niall Horan, Drive Safe. It's more music that makes you feel good after four from Kelly Clarkson and Somba. And we'll be hearing from somebody we all know who's going back to her country roots with her latest song.
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8: Your four-day forecast for the Wimmera Mallee, partly cloudy this afternoon with light winds. Looking ahead to tomorrow, partly cloudy, a high chance of showers, most likely in the evening, a top of 16 degrees after an overnight low of 2. For Tuesday, showers easing, 17, and Wednesday, showers increasing, a top of 19 degrees.
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8: Currently, it's 13 degrees.
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0: Kayo Cruz Dynamite. Next week is Men's Health Week, and men and boys are reminded to prioritise their health and well-being, including their mental health. 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Justin Bieber's Speed Demon coming up next.
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0: It's Andy. The weather's at 5 and then it's more music that makes you feel good. 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
9: Your four-day forecast for the Wimmera Mallee, partly cloudy this afternoon with light winds. Looking ahead to tomorrow, partly cloudy, a high chance of showers, most likely in the evening, a top of 16 degrees after an overnight low of 2. For Tuesday, showers easing, 17, and Wednesday, showers increasing, a top of 19 degrees.
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9: Right now, it's 11 degrees.
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0: Music that makes you feel good all weekend happens right here. It's Andy through until 6, then it's Kayla with As It Drops. Tonight on the show, she'll be chatting to Rule and, as always, checking out a whole lot of brand new Oz music. Before then, Lady Gaga and Rosé and Bruno Mars.
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0: really lucky that his audience and band members had his back when he forgot the words to Cherry a couple of days ago. 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
4: Your four-day forecast for the Wimmera-Mallee for Monday. Cloudy, a high chance of showers most likely in the evening, and light winds becoming northeasterly, 15 to 20 k's in the middle of the day. Expecting tops of 16 degrees for Horsham, 15 for Stawell and Ararat. Tuesday, showers easing, a top of 17. Wednesday, showers increasing, 19. And Thursday, showers easing, a top of 17 degrees.
5: Get one of six cups free with the FIFA World Cup meal at Macca's.
4: Right now, it's 8 degrees.
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3: 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This is Australian music. Creative, diverse, and very much alive. 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
7: As it drops, your weekly celebration of just how creative, diverse and alive Australian music truly is. Your host here, Kayla. In this show, we are being joined by a pop standout. Now, his name is Rule and he has just dropped his new record, Kicking My Feet and Screaming, the second chapter of the Kicking My Feet era. So excited to share with you the chat that we had earlier in the week all about the album. And we're catching up with DC Maxwell. Now, you might have seen on your socials a video of him having a bit of a sing out on the street. Crazy performer. We caught up with him about his new album as well, called The Singer. So this show is stacked with killer talent and it's not going to stop. First, we're going to give you some tickets to Space. They are actually a debut band with their debut song out right now. It's called Uncovered, a exclusive As It Drops hit, playing for you now.

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1: Your four-day forecast for the Wimmera Mallee for Monday. Cloudy, a high chance of showers most likely in the evening, and light winds becoming northeasterly, 15 to 20 k's in the middle of the day. Expecting tops of 16 degrees for Horsham, 15 for Stawell and Ararat. Tuesday, showers easing, a top of 17. Wednesday, showers increasing, 19. And Thursday, showers easing, a top of 17 degrees.
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0: 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As it drops.
2: 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It is your host, Tia Kayla, and if you missed it in the last hour, we caught up with a powerhouse talent in Aussie music. It is Rule, travelling all around the globe, but now back with his new album and a tour down under, around the corner, back where he belongs, right? Now, in this hour, we're catching up with DC Maxwell. Might have seen on your socials a video of him singing in the streets of Melbourne. Well, he's got a new album out and he is screaming it to the rooftops. It's called The Singer and we caught up with him earlier in the week to talk everything about it. So keep it on As It Drops to hear more from DC. But first, it's this new one from Molly Millington, Loving Her Stuff. She's got this one called Empty Handed, As It Drops.

0: Tommy.
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5: Your four-day forecast for the Wimmera Mallee for Monday. Cloudy, a high chance of showers most likely in the evening, and light winds becoming northeasterly, 15 to 20 k's in the middle of the day. Expecting tops of 16 degrees for Horsham, 15 for Stawell and Ararat. Tuesday, showers easing, a top of 17. Wednesday, showers increasing.

0: Eskimo Joe, bit of Sarah. As it drops this week, your As It Drops flashback is this hit. Released in 1999, it was the debut single of this gal and the song that introduced the then 17-year-old Melbourne singer to the country. Now, co-written by, Mark Holden, the track also climbed to number 13 on the Australian charts and went gold within just 7 weeks, and later appeared on the debut album The Power, paving the way for huge hits like Absolutely Everybody. It is our Aussie pop golden gal. It is Vanessa Amorosi and her hit she released when she was just 17. Have a Look is coming at you in 10 as your As It Drops flashback this week.
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4: Your 4-day forecast for the Wimmera Mallee for Monday. Cloudy, a high chance of showers most likely in the evening, and light winds becoming northeasterly, 15 to 20 k's in the middle of the day. Expecting tops of 16 degrees for Horsham, 15 for Stawell and Ararat. Tuesday, showers easing, a top of 17. Wednesday, showers increasing, 19. And Thursday, showers easing, a top of 17 degrees.
5: Get one of six cups free with the FIFA World Cup meal at Macca's.
4: Currently, it's 5 degrees.
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3: Your four-day forecast for the Wimmera Mallee for Monday. Cloudy, a high chance of showers most likely in the evening and light winds becoming northeasterly, 15 to 20 k's in the middle of the day. Expecting tops of 16 degrees for Horsham, 15 for Stawell and Ararat. Tuesday, showers easing, a top of 17. Wednesday, showers increasing, 19. And Thursday, showers easing, a top of 17 degrees.
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5: Your four-day forecast for the Wimmera Mallee for Monday: cloudy, a high chance of showers most likely in the evening, and light winds becoming northeasterly, 15 to 20 k's in the middle of the day. Expecting tops of 16 degrees for Horsham, 15 for Stall and Ararat. Tuesday, showers easing, a top of 17. Wednesday, showers increasing, 19. And Thursday, showers easing, a top of 17 degrees.
6: Get one of six cups free with the FIFA World Cup meal at Macca's.
5: Right now, it's 4 degrees.
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4: Your four-day forecast for the Wimmera Mallee for Monday. Cloudy, a high chance of showers most likely in the evening, and light winds becoming northeasterly, 15 to 20 k's in the middle of the day. Expecting tops of 16 degrees for Horsham, 15 for Stawell and Ararat. Tuesday, showers easing, a top of 17. Wednesday, showers increasing, 19. And Thursday, showers easing, a top of 17 degrees.
5: Get one of six cups free with the FIFA World Cup meal at Macca's.
4: At the moment, it's 3 degrees.
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0: VIP box, one night only, Wednesday the 24th of June at the Plenary. We are going to be singing your favourite song, or you're going to be singing your favourite songs, because it's all about you.
1: You can join in, the audience can join in.
0: Woo! We are almost sold out. I've never seen anything on our show go so nuts.
1: Tickets no, we are. It actually, we're turning people away now. Yeah. There are too many people wanting tickets. This is, I honestly think we've got to add another show, guys. I think I have to John Farnham.
2: Oh, here we go. She's back.
1: I'm not having people turned away at the doors.
0: And the problem is, Boxy, because we're getting so, the tickets in such demand because you're box office, guests want to come that can actually sing, but they can't get tickets. So what they're doing is, can we join her on stage? So we've got
2: nifty
0: the likes
2: loophole
0: of Kate Sobrano, Lucy Durack, Rob Mills, and I have another special guest for
1: goodness.
0: You that wants to sing on stage with you. This woman is unbelievable. She has one of the most beautiful voices. I've witnessed her sing to a massive crowd, and I was just in it. She's been in musicals such as Sister Act and Juliet.
1: My favourite.
0: 9 to 5, the musical. We Will Rock You, Chicago.
1: No.
0: We are talking Australian Idol winner season 2, Casey Donovan!
1: Yeah.
0: What an absolute superstar. And she's also, this is me to her, head to Casey Donovan on Instagram for all the details and tickets. That is at Casey Donovan 88. The superstar is in the house! What's up?
1: Oh, you know, just thought I'd pop in, do a surprise. Why not? Treat yourself.
3: Casey Donovan! On stage with little old me!
1: Yeah.
0: Yeah.
1: It's happening.
0: Now,
1: Casey,
0: Fifi Box, one night only.
1: I would have, this is, I can't actually, I'm speechless, Case, because I didn't actually think we could get you. You would do this.
3: Yeah.
1: You would do
0: this. She's
1: in.
0: It's
1: your day.
3: One night only.
0: I just went down and did a wonderful charity, and Case was, it was one night only with Casey Donovan.
1: I saw this.
0: And her voice. And she had this whistle thing. You need to get this whistle thing. I thought
3: I was vaping at the table.
0: Yeah, well, I said when I started, I go, you know, if you want to smoke, you know, that's really bad for you. Go outside. If you want to vape, just do it in the dunny or just do it here. And then I went and sat down, and then Casey was sucking on this. I said, no, I didn't really mean the vaping. And she goes, no. And what was that thing?
3: It's called a vocal trainer. So it just kind of warms up your voice. It, like, you can use straws, but this little thing, it does look like a little vape. And I always get little looks like, what are you doing inside? But no, it just helps you warm up your voice.
0: We need to get one of them for you.
1: Of course we do, because I'm a singer now.
3: Yes, you are. I heard all about your Disney birthday. Look
0: yes,
3: out.
0: Yes.
1: I overdid Frozen, Let It Go, Casey.
0: Oh,
1: and you know that. That's a they're very high notes to reach.
3: Yeah.
1: And I ran out of oxygen and fainted. It happens.
3: Oh, God. That's why you need to squeeze your buttocks. There's a singer's trick when you're running out of air is to just clench.
0: Oh, so when your butt clenches, we know you're in trouble.
3: Yeah. Watch out.
0: Nick's been there.
1: I love
2: always
1: this
2: a good move. No matter what's
1: so
2: happening, clench your butt.
3: Just clench.
1: Because you've got your This Is Me tour.
0: Yes,
1: I do. The
0: huge
1: fact that you found time to do Fifi Box one night at the Plenary it means so much to me. Case, what? Oh, so we are going to sing together.
3: We are.
1: Oh, my gosh, the brainstorming. What could we
0: what
1: sing?
0: Are you gonna
1: what,
0: sing?
1: What would you like to sing?
3: Oh, gosh. Well, I am doing This Is Me, the tour at the minute. So, I mean, that is also a great sing-along. It's a crowd favourite. It's got the oo-woos. Everyone can join in. I feel like that will be a crowd favourite. But I think we might have to do some brainstorming on the other tracks.
1: Case, let's surprise everybody.
3: All right.
1: Oh, my gosh. Should we work in some Corrie?
3: I mean, it'd be rude not to.
1: Wouldn't it?
0: Case, I don't know if you understand you've got one of the most powerful voices in Australia. You are such a beautiful human. You when you sing, you just get in. Now, you're real high when you sing. You go Now, Fee tries to, she's done it with kids on stage.
1: Mm-hmm.
0: She's done it on this show. She's done it with other artists. She tries
3: done
0: to over
3: Adele,
0: she tries to overtake the actual singer.
3: Yeah.
0: How are you going to deal with that on stage?
3: I'll just turn a mic down.
2: Yes.
3: Sabo. No, certainly not. It's your night. It's your night. It's your one night only. And I think
1: with
3: just
1: Casey
3: embrace
1: Donovan,
3: it.
1: Are you kidding? Are you kidding me? This is... okay, I can't wait. I literally will not sleep before this night.
3: You need rest. Sleep.
1: Okay.
3: Singers need rest.
1: Excellent.
3: Vocal rest.
1: Should we do a bit of... should we rehearse maybe beforehand?
3: Yeah.
1: Just want to hang out with you, basically.
3: Why not? Yeah.
4: Casey Donovan, check her on a This Is Me tour. All the details on your Instagram for tickets as well.
3: CaseyDonovan.com.
1: Actually, yeah. Are you okay? Because I follow you, obviously.
0: Yeah.
1: How's your foot cramp?
3: Yeah. Oh,
1: you
3: my
1: couldn't get out of bed yesterday.
3: I was cackling myself silly because, you know, I get cramps and I was like, oh, gosh, it'll go away. Next minute, my toe's going right from my other toes and I'm like, what is going on? Anyway, after the video, I did have to get out of bed and stretch my foot and I was in quite a lot of pain. But I just,
1: That was a gnarly cramp.
0: Mate, we were on air and then we, in our ad break, were songs on and we're like,
1: that's what my face is.
0: This was literally on the air. We're like, what's happened? It was so funny.
3: Oh gosh. Yeah, well, anyway, I'm fine. Hopefully it doesn't come back, but, you know, magnesium and hydrolytes apparently is the thing.
0: Hopefully it doesn't come back up on stage at the plenary.
1: I am so excited.
3: Tell you what, heels will do it to you.
1: Yes.
3: Yeah. I can't wait. And thank you, Fev, for those beautiful words. That was very lovely. Thank you. I appreciate that.
1: Oh, you are so loved, Casey. And already we were turning people away for tickets. What are we going to do now? We might have put on another show.
3: Another show, bigger room.
4: Less than 2 weeks to go. Casey Donovan, see you then. Can't wait.
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4: 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Oh, Taylor Swift, should we say her name as well?
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4: Speaking of Taylor Swift, here's her latest single now, right across Australia. It's Fifi, Fev and Nick.
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4: Because I thought you had a sports report. I didn't know who was doing this.
5: We're combining it. Now, yesterday it was game four of the NBA finals and New York's been going nuts. They haven't won a final for like 30-odd years and they're 2-0 up, 2-1 up, sorry. And at halftime, they went into the game 30 points down, which is the longest, the highest deficit ever for a home team. 30 points down in a game of basketball with only a half to go is...
2: 100 points in footy? Or 80?
5: Yeah, 80. Probably 100 points. It's like, you can't come back. You're done. It's going to go to 2-2. The Knicks came back and won with a second to go, did a tip in, and New York went bonkers. There were celebrities everywhere. The streets of New York, they're letting off flares. They're climbing up walls. They went nuts. It's probably the greatest comeback in sporting history. To go 3-1 up. So now they've got one more game to win the whole thing. But there's some stars courtside.
6: Well, and this is where you step in.
4: This is where I step in.
5: That's me handball.
4: Taylor Swift was there, but I was more excited about, not Taylor, Mariska Hargitay.
5: I followed her last night.
4: I follow her all the time.
5: Yeah, I know. I've seen it. You followed her.
4: Oh, I love. She's one of my favourites. Olivia Benson from
5: Law and Order.
4: Law and Order SVU. Oh. She has been part of the longest Law and Order franchise, SVU Special Victims Unit, Olivia Benson. And Taylor loves Mariska. Well, she loves Olivia Benson so much, she named her cat Olivia Benson. And so she's Taylor is a massive fan of Mariska Hargitay. I watched, actually, she's got a documentary out at the moment about her mum, Jane Mansfield. Brilliant documentary.
5: Yeah. That's why she became a.
4: Well, because Bev and I have been watching SVU Special Victims Unit Law and Order since we were kids. Yeah. Like, I've known her my whole life. I feel like if I saw Mariska Hargitay on the street, I'd hug her and assume she knows me. But I love that Taylor is such a fan. She's now become friends with her and they just sit courtside at a New York Knicks game.
5: And they were hugging.
6: You've truly watched everything on TV now. When you've watched a doco about Mariska Hargitay's mum.
4: Jane Mansfield, she was a pin-up in the 50s. Yeah. Do you not know her?
5: Something bad happened.
4: I think she was hotter than Marilyn.
5: Bad happened to her, didn't it?
4: She had a car accident.
5: Yeah.
4: She died.
5: Yeah, and she,
4: sad.
6: Very
4: when Mariska
6: sad.
4: Was
6: Spoiler
4: three.
6: Alert.
4: Anyway, that was awesome. And they had cute T-shirts
5: yes.
4: on. They had Stevie Nicks. And then they were sitting with two of the singers from Haim, the band Haim. I love one of their songs.
2: Yeah,
4: can you get that popular one? And one of the sisters, the Haim sisters, had Nickelback. Her other sister had Nicole Kidman. And then Taylor Swift and Olivia Benson had
2: 3
4: Stevie Nicks. 3 a.m.?
7: The Wire.
4: No, The Wire. Oh, yeah. Definitely The Wire.
2: The Wire's not in.
4: You joking?
5: The Wire's a good show.
4: We should play The Wire.
5: Did you also see the Icy Engaged from Taylor Swift and Kylie Jenner?
4: I saw they hugged, didn't they?
5: Yeah, because there's beef.
4: Well, between Kim and Taylor.
5: That happened when she was a kid. So that was all over the internet yesterday and there's a meme going around.
4: You said Icy. Do you think it's Icy?
5: Oh, yeah. Kylie didn't want to do it.
4: And sure?
5: She's all hesitant, and then she pulls away, and they don't even.
4: Taylor wouldn't want to do it.
5: Oh no, Taylor's lovely. Taylor's
4: no, got, I know she is, but Taylor's got more reason to have beef with the Kardashians.
5: Kylie should want
4: to be friends with Taylor.
5: Kylie,
4: yeah,
5: Kylie's huge as well.
4: Oh
5: they're
4: no,
5: two
4: no,
5: big dogs.
4: Yeah, different reasons. Like
5: yeah, yeah,
4: I reckon, 100%.
5: Yeah.
4: I reckon when Taylor has the
5: makeup,
4: credibility of being.
5: Kylie's
4: an artist,
5: a
4: musician.
5: She's a billionaire.
4: Kylie got born into the right family.
5: Yeah.
4: That's what Kylie did.
5: She's done some pretty good stuff.
4: Oh, you can do anything when you've got that fame. Honestly, you can. You can make a lot of money out of just
6: if you start
4: fame.
6: With a billion.
4: Yeah.
5: She didn't start
6: you should
5: with a billion.
6: Right.
5: She's made her own makeup. She's done everything. Anyway, so back to me saying about Taylor Swift yesterday getting married at Madison Square Garden, and that's going to happen because everyone's like, she's not a Knicks fan. She's not a Knicks fan. Why is she supporting? She actually supports the Knicks. She actually, in 2014, decided to barrack for the Knicks because she loves Madison Square Garden so much. And that was her first concert she ever did in a stadium was Madison Square Garden when she was a teenager. So she is, that's her heart down there in New York. So in a couple of weeks, she'll be getting married there. She's already married now, but she'll be getting married there
4: apparently.
5: Second time. No, it's that mate.
4: I think it's all rumour and alleged at the moment.
5: I spoke to Travis. You're welcome. That's the husband.
6: I just love how wildly you swing between you've brought a kilo and a half of ribs in and footy chat, can't wait to have a beer on the weekend, and soon she'll be married happily ever after.
5: It's a beautiful story. Romeo and Juliet. Put a ring on it.
0: Honestly, we're just here to serve up the lols. Fifi, Fev and Nick's happy hour. Fifi, Fev and Nick.
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10: Your four-day forecast for the Woomera Mallee for Monday, cloudy, a high chance of showers most likely in the evening and light winds becoming northeasterly, 15 to 20 k's in the middle of the day. Expecting tops of 16 degrees for Horsham, 15 for Stawell and Ararat. Tuesday, showers easing, a top of 17. Wednesday, showers increasing, 19. And Thursday, showers easing, a top of 17 degrees.
11: Get one of six cups free with the FIFA World Cup meal at Macca's.
10: Right now, it's 2 degrees.
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1: 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We got Loz Barry in the Savo.
2: And we are talking World Cup.
3: This time for Africa. What
4: a song.
5: It's in America.
4: Yeah, but we don't care. This is our song forever.
2: Not just America.
5: The USA, Canada and Mexico.
2: Nice. Mexico! So that was...
5: United 2026.
2: So that was from 4 years ago or 8 years ago?
4: Eight years ago, 2010.
2: Was it? Good to see. We have our finger on the pulse, as always, on this show. We thought it would be fun to get

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1: Across Australia, if you drive home the Savo, it's Carrie and Tommy. We got Loz Barry in.
2: Yes, and it's not just us on this show, Lozzy. Nope. We have a whole horde of minions that work tirelessly to put the show to air every day. The king of the minions. Mm. Kieran Simpson joins us now. G'day, Kizzy.
3: Hello.
4: Kieran, can you please do your best minion hello?
3: How do they speak?
2: No, that was pretty good.
3: Beep, beep, boop, beep.
4: Yeah.
3: Banana.
4: Good.
3: Banana.
2: Yeah, there
4: good.
2: We go.
3: There we go. Finally got there. I've been doing some extracurricular activity.
4: Okay.
2: Mm.
3: We're on the FM wavelength.
2: We
3: as
2: are.
3: As you know.
4: We are.
3: And one of my favourite things to do is on my drive home or if I'm out and about is turn over the dial to the FM.
4: AM.
2: What a AM. Solid start.
3: Thank you.
2: We are out of the box.
3: And I thought,
2: like
3: I
2: was a marathon runner tripping on the start line.
3: I was listening to late nights on the AM.
4: Oh, yeah.
3: Which you can
4: ooh.
3: Imagine. Oh, interesting character.
2: Quizzes?
3: Oh, no, no. They were talking, well, let's find out what they were talking about.
5: Oh, hello, Luke. How are you?
6: Good evening. How are you, gentlemen?
5: Good. Thank you.
3: Riveting.
6: Can you hear me?
5: Yes.
6: Yeah?
5: Right, go ahead.
6: Cool. All right.
3: So, still don't know what they're talking about.
4: No.
3: That's okay, because it's just a phone line. There's three topics going at once, but we finally find out what Luke wants to talk about.
6: I'm just going to talk about the one and only Thai massage I've ever had.
4: Oh.
5: Oh, okay. Andrew, yeah. Over to you.
7: All ears.
6: Ah, well, okay, yeah, yeah. Now,
5: Macy,
1: is he aware he's called them?
4: Yeah, no.
2: Also, I thought he was Luke, and then, oh, that was one host.
3: There's two hosts.
2: Going over to you.
4: Yeah.
2: There's anyone that knows a Thai massage, it's my pal Andrew. Yeah.
1: You have you got, take this one.
2: You have got a very interested audience. Oh, you're speaking to a platinum card holding member of Vigorous Thai.
3: As someone who works on the show, you know, we're telling Cortless to get right through it, but these guys have got hours to
4: yeah.
3: fill, so they're just letting.
2: And I believe this station that you listen to, literally, their tagline to their station is call anytime.
3: Call anytime.
4: Which I love that attitude. What time exactly was this?
3: Well, this is like 10:30.
4: That's not late enough.
3: You want me to go later?
4: Yeah.
3: Listen to overnights.
4: Yeah.
3: Gets loose past midnight, you reckon?
2: Yes. Oh my gosh, did you ever have to do mid-dawns in your early days?
3: No.
2: Oh,
3: no. I used to have to get the night bus in to do our weekend show though.
2: Yeah, that
3: was
2: true
3: good stuff.
2: Yeah.
3: I was the only person on the way in on the night
4: yeah,
3: bus.
4: Yeah, I bet.
2: So we're talking Thai massages.
3: We're talking Thai massages.
4: Yeah. Right.
3: And I think sometimes you, Tommy, especially, might leave out some details about your massage. Not Luke.
6: At that time, I was a labourer and I was working 12 days on, sort of 2 days off.
5: Oh, yeah.
6: And I went down to, I was living in St Kilda East. So, and I went down to Chapel Street. This is the sort of Windsor end of Chapel Street.
5: Yeah, let's not get to let's keep it sort of general. Somewhere okay. on Chapel Street.
6: No. Oh, yeah. Okay.
2: No. Yeah. All right. Okay.
4: Oh, okay yeah.
2: Because
4: yeah.
2: you can tell he first went no because he went no. I can tell you exactly where it is.
4: Yeah.
2: Before he went. Oh, hang on. No, they're protecting yeah. the identity.
4: Yeah. Yeah.
2: Had a curtain out the front, number 62.
3: Now, we know he's going for a massage.
4: Mm.
3: And this.
2: We know where.
3: Is where I think at some point during the call, we probably would have gone, we got to move on.
2: Sorry. For me,
3: yeah.
2: if I was hosting this show, my alarm bells are yeah. already well and truly ringing.
4: Oh.
3: Yeah. Mm. Yeah. Yeah. Yeah.
2: And I think one of the hosts was as well, because that's why I think he went, Andrew, over to you.
4: Yeah.
2: Andrew, I'm not going to deal with this.
4: Do they have a dump button at the AM?
3: Yes.
4: Okay.
3: I believe they're on delay.
4: Okay.
2: Yes. For those that don't know what that is, it's a 7-second little catch net. Sometimes you'll hear people on this show, if they accidentally let out a swear word, you'll hear it go awkward for a second as we then get back into real time.
4: Mm. Yeah.
3: And boy, did they need the delay.
4: Ooh.
6: So I went in, it's the only, and I was thinking, you know, because I've never had a Thai massage before, and they said, do you want the, I'm thinking like the Thai food, you know, and they say, do you want the old, the medium or the hot? So I went for the.
3: And they've cut him off.
2: Yes.
5: Luke, thank you for your input. Andrew.
1: Andrew's copping it again.
4: Give it a bit of never call us again.
1: Anyway,
3: the point of this segment was, how do you like your massages? Mild, medium, or hot?
4: Hot.
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0: bike, or is this just a midlife crisis, new venture?
1: It's a midlife crisis, new venture.
0: Don't worry.
1: I've been nagging my wife.
0: I say it with no judgment. I've had five midlife crises already, so don't worry about that. Rod, you listened out. You got the code word and you got online. You entered it in?
2: Yep.
1: Yes, I sure did.
0: Well, I mean, that's pretty much all the boxes I have to tick. Anything you need to tick off, Ozzy?
2: No, I think I'm all good.
0: You sure? You happy if I go ahead with this one?
2: Yeah, yeah. Do you want to deliver the news to Rod?
0: I'll have a quick word with him. Yeah. Hey, Rod, guess what?
1: What?
0: You've just won $10,000!
1: I'm revving the engine already, baby.
2: Sounds like you've already got the motorbike, Rod. Gosh.
1: Well, I know which one I want. It's a Suzuki GSX-R 1000.
0: Sick.
1: It's like unbelievable, and I cannot wait. I've been dreaming about it for years.
0: Use your L plates on that carefully, because that is very illegal. But I like it, Rod.
1: I'll be totally responsible,
0: of course.
1: I drive around most of my days doing 50 k's stuck in traffic.
0: Yeah.
1: So I want to be out on the open road free and just fanging it.
0: Hey, Rod, enjoy the money, enjoy the bike. Have the best time.
1: Oh, thank you so much. I can't believe it. I'm just stoked.
0: Good on you, Rod.
2: Well done,
3: Rod. A share in our 100K payday could help you sleep easy and so can Bedshed with all Sleep Maker performance mattresses now half price. Bedshed, no one's better in the bedroom.
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14: Your 4-day forecast for the Wimmera Mallee for Monday, cloudy, a high chance of showers most likely in the evening and light winds becoming northeasterly, 15 to 20 k's in the middle of the day. Expecting tops

0: This segment is where we get one of our mates to get behind the wheel and take a hoon past the studio blaring a song from their car. And from the little snippet we hear when they drive by, we have to guess what it is.
1: Who's driving today?
0: I've got to admit something.
2: Uh-oh.
0: Meryl from down the shops wanted to have a go.
2: Mm.
1: Meryl?
0: Yeah.
2: Mm.
0: So I've given her my old Mustang.
2: Okay.
3: Whoa.
0: Yep. So I don't know how erratic. Oh, she's coming now.
1: Here she comes.
0: Meryl, not too fast. Oh, Lauren. Tommy.
3: Ooh, oh, Lozzie.
1: Freestyler by.
0: Oh, come on.
1: No, I don't know.
3: Three.
0: Tommy.
3: Two.
1: Damn.
0: Tommy.
3: Tommy.
0: It is Bomb Funk MC.
1: Oh!
0: I reckon Meryl's been getting stuck into your stash again, Lozzie. I was not expecting Meryl to be pumping
1: strange.
0: A bit of... That little kid from that clip must be, what, 30 now?
1: Oh, older, surely.
0: Yeah. Do you remember the kid with the little blonde dreadlocks?
1: Yeah, going down the subway stairs and stuff.
0: Yep, yep.
1: Wow.
0: Yeah. Oh, Meryl's coming back.
1: Oh.
0: Oof. I think Meryl's hearing
1: us. She was
0: too fast. I think her hearing aids might be down. Meryl, spin by slower.
1: Lauren.
0: Oh,
3: Lozzie.
1: Like a Prayer.
0: Mm-hmm.
3: Mm.
1: Is it Madonna or that silly remix?
3: I'll give it to you.
1: Oh! Yeah.
0: This is...
1: No.
0: Meryl's...
1: Yeah. God, she's on one today, isn't she?
0: Meryl is cutting sick in the stang. Meryl. Oh.
1: She got that stang thing.
0: I picture her out with her little, like on the dance floor, with the little pill case labelled Monday, Tuesday, Wednesday, Thursday.
1: Yeah.
0: Put it on you. Oh, she's coming back.
1: Tommy.
0: Birthdays was the worst days. Now we ship champagne when we're thirsty. It is Biggie.
3: Three.
0: Is it two? Juicy. Do you ship champagne? Oh, my God.
1: Whoa. Do you ship champagne?
0: Do you
3: ship when you're thirsty?
1: Yeah, ship champagne.
0: Oh, Meryl's coming back.
1: Oh.
0: Oh, Tommy.
3: Oh, Tommy.
1: Robin. Oh. Dancing on my own.
0: Yeah, give it to her.
1: What? I got in there. That was me.
0: Let it be known to the crowd that I was a gentleman then because Jesse said
3: gentleman.
0: Tommy.
1: I'm sorry, Jesse. I didn't hear you. I was too excited.
3: Mm, fair enough.
0: Oh, yep.
3: Winner takes all here.
0: Okay. Oh, she's coming back for another lap.
1: Lauren.
3: Lozzie.
0: What?
3: Before she even
1: came
3: back.
1: Baby, let me hold. Usher.
3: Three.
1: So many ways to love you.
3: One.
1: I don't know what it's called.
0: Is she correct?
3: She's on the right track.
0: Can I?
1: Oh my God. Oh my God. It's called Oh My God.
3: You're buzzed
1: and it's
3: out. You buzzed out. But if Tommy wants to hear the slower version, you're back in. Does Tommy need the slower version?
0: No, give me the fast version. Just give it to her.
1: No, don't. It's not how I want to win.
3: No one wants to win anymore.
0: Tommy. It's Usher. Oh, my God.
1: But I said that.
0: After you'd already buzzed out, was it?
1: No.
0: That's why I said give it to her. But now you're complaining that...
3: Oh, my God. That's her first loss and it's on a technicality.
0: Oh, my God.
3: Oh my
0: it's actually
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2: The things we give away, the bills we could pay. 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
4: Every Thursday on the show for the whole month, we are opening the coffers and dishing out cash. Yesterday, we gave away thousands for people who wanted to just buy something fun. It's been a while. They've spent all their money on other stuff, like living, and they just wanted something nice and fun for themselves. Well, next week, Lozzie, I've just had the news arrive across my desk. We are going to be paying people's bills.
5: Thank goodness.
4: Yeah. And so if you are billed up to the buggery out there and you're listening, you can get in touch with us, carryandtommy.com.au, and register, and we could be getting in touch to pay basically all your bills. It might be outstanding. How many bills have you got outstanding?
5: Not so many bills, but I got a few parking fines that I could.
4: I reckon they probably come under bills.
5: Do they do? Yeah, okay, great.
4: Yeah, good. Just call them a parking bill.
5: Slip me a couple of hundred? That'd be great.
4: An illegal parking bill? Yeah. Well, get online, register, carryingtommy.com.
5: All right, okay, will.
4: Dot AU, stay with us because up next, there's some more colourful sounds that are about to be made, particularly over the weekend, from all the different nationalities around the world, and some of them are offensive, some of them are funny, and some of them are just weird, and we investigate next.
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3: It's not just us. Mm. We've said this before. There is a whole... We employ not only humans on this show, but we've got some hamsters on the phones out there. Occasionally, you would have heard we have a mustelid who comes in and runs the time game.
1: Yes.
3: A little furry ferret. You looked confused by the scientifically correct term.
1: I'd never heard that term before.
3: Yes.
1: Do you know I always wanted a pet ferret?
3: Did you?
1: Just to call him Ferret Bueller.
3: Here I was going for Richard Gere style stuff.
1: Well, that was a gerbil. I see.
3: She knows. She knows so much.
1: I know too much.
3: It was a trap. He's also the eccentric Englishman who works on this show at the helm, one Kieran Simpson. G'day, Kizzy.
4: Hello. I don't know if you know. I mean, we spoke about it earlier, so you do. Thank you, Noddy, for your prediction. Is the World Cup started today?
3: Yeah. Apparently, Turkey, are going to beat Australia, according to Aussies. Italian. So we're going around the world.
1: Yeah.
3: Italian Greyhound.
1: We got it all covered.
4: We've had two games today. Mexico, South Africa, South Korea, Czechia. Don't tell me the results. I'll watch them when I get home.
1: Oh, yeah, very good.
4: Yeah, I'll watch them both when I get home.
3: Where's Chechnya?
4: That's Czech Republic.
3: Is it?
4: They changed their name.
2: Czechia?
4: Just like Turkey. Czechia.
2: Czechia.
3: Yeah, great.
4: Changed their name too.
3: Okay.
4: Yep. The Republic's gone. I don't know why. Now, obviously, it's in America, the United States, Canada and Mexico. And a big part of soccer is the chanting.
3: Yeah.
4: So when Australia play, you'll hear things like this.
5: Aussie, Aussie, Aussie! Aussie, Aussie, Aussie!
3: We get it. Yeah.
4: You get it?
3: Yeah.
4: Okay. Where, and then maybe you'll get some great Brazilian chants like this. Pretty good. We can go to Norway.
3: I love this.
1: That's hot.
3: I love this. Cool. The Viking clap.
1: Yeah.
4: Yeah.
1: Oh, that like.
3: What do we want to do?
1: I want to fight.
3: Yeah, let's fight and start. Yeah.
4: And of course, Senegal. They're known for theirs as well. All pretty vibey. Then you get my home country, England, and we've got some good chants. Famously said to the Swedes, your shit, your birds are fit.
1: Right, okay. I see.
4: Pretty good. Now, everyone is talking.
3: All I heard was,
2: Was it the Irish that sang to the English at a football match, Lizzie's in a box,
4: yes,
2: in a box?
4: It was.
1: They did not like her very much.
2: No.
4: But what the world is talking about is host country, the USA, have also got some chance. And I think, you know, vibes are high when the USA are playing. They're going to play Australia next week. You can wait for this is the chant that everyone's talking about. And I will really get you fired up, I think, Tommy, that you'll be ready and raring to go for Australia versus the USA.
2: I believe that we will win. Yes. I believe that we will win. I believe that we will win.
3: That's the most American thing. Like they ever heard.
1: Are they all right?
2: I really thought it was going to be USA. USA. And I was like, it's simple, but that's even worse.
4: It's even worse.
3: I believe that we will win. It's like what's the, I think I can.
1: Like the little train that could or whatever.
3: Yeah.
4: Should we have England singers out?
1: Yes, please.
0: Yeah. Mix FM's Carrie and Tommy.
1: The best bits.
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14: Your four-day forecast for the Wimmera Mallee for Monday. Cloudy, a high chance of showers most likely in the evening, and light winds becoming northeasterly, 15 to 20 k's in the middle of the day. Expecting tops of 16 degrees for Horsham, 15 for Stawell and Ararat. Tuesday, showers easing, a top of 17. Wednesday, showers increasing, 19. And Thursday, showers easing, a top of 17 degrees.
15: Get one of six cups free with the FIFA World Cup meal at Macca's.
14: At the moment, it's 3 degrees.
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16: Carrie Bickmore.
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2: Yeah. Around Australia, if you drive home, the Savo, it's Carrie Bickmore and Tommy Little. We got Loz Barry in the Savo.
3: And we are talking World Cup.
18: This time for Africa. Samina, eh, eh. Waka,
1: what a song.
4: It's in America.
1: Yeah, but we don't care. This is our song forever.
3: Not just America.
4: The USA, Canada and Mexico.
3: Nice. Mexico! So that was...
4: United. 2026.
3: So that was from 4 years ago or 8 years ago?
1: Oh, no, 8 years
4: 2010.
1: Ago.
4: 2010.
3: Was it? Good to see. We have our finger on the pulse, as always, on this show. We thought it would be fun to get a animal to predict the results of the World Cup.
1: Yeah, because there was the octopus that did it a couple of years ago, wasn't there?
3: I think there's been an octopus. I think there's been an alligator.
1: Alligator.
3: From what I remember.
1: Yeah.
3: There's been every type of monkey.
1: Yeah.
4: Oh.
3: Yeah, and whether they're right or wrong, there's a dog that pushes like a little beach ball thing down the stairs and it goes and lands in buckets. Ooh. And I can't even remember whether the animals were right or wrong, but they were a wonderful part of the sporting events.
4: Producer Kieran. Paul the octopus, also from 2010, so I'm guessing maybe valet now.
1: Oh, yeah.
3: How long does an octopi push for?
1: I think it's about 3 years.
3: Is it?
1: But they're in... incredibly intelligent.
3: Well, yeah, you know. And according to the guy who filmed that documentary,
1: that was weird.
3: Hot.
1: That was so weird.
4: They live for six months and 5 years.

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2: Across Australia, if you drive home, it's Carrie Bickmore and Tommy Little. We got Loz Barry filling in the Savo.
3: And hot off the presses, they have released an article outlining some of the weirder laws from different places around the world.
4: I love this.
3: Do you?
4: I love this stuff because you got to be prepared. You know?
3: Yes, wherever you go.
4: Correct.
3: For example, if you are going to go to Switzerland and you own one guinea pig, make sure you get that guinea pig a friend before you go there because it is illegal to own just one guinea pig in Switzerland because they get lonely.
4: Oh, see, and that's just the people that they are. Isn't that lovely?
3: It is. But a hot tip, if you paint a ferret, they can pass as a guinea pig.
4: They look completely different.
3: Mm-mm.
4: Ferrets are this long.
3: Not if you roll them up.
4: Okay.
3: But I've also thrown in here some fake laws. For example, it is illegal to blame another person for your fart in a public place in Canada. That is not true. But herein lies the game, Lauren Barry. I give you a law and you have to guess real law or fake law or in-law. No, that's not true.
4: Okay.
3: What about this one? It is illegal to leave a car door open for longer than 90 seconds in a parking zone in Canada.
4: I'm going to say that is a real law.
3: They are very polite.
4: They're so polite.
3: They are.
4: And you could trip over their horses as the policeman.
3: Oh, the Mounties.
4: Yes. I'm going to say that's a real law.
3: Incorrect. That is a fake law. Sorry. What about this? It is illegal to name your child Nutella in France, which my friend, who is fluent in French and is half French,
4: his daughter's name is Nutella.
3: No, but he insists that it's not called Nutella over there and the rest of the world is pronouncing it wrong and it should be Nutella.
4: Okay, well, Nutella is Italian, isn't it?
3: I don't know.
4: So I'm going to say that it is a fake law, but it is a real law in Italy.
3: It is a real law. Incorrect again. No.
4: That was fake. Oh, yeah, I got it wrong.
3: No, and buzz yourself out for that one, please, Jesse. Yeah, buzz. No, incorrect on the buzzers as well. What about this one, Oz? It is illegal to peep through windows in South Africa.
4: I hope that's a real law.
3: I would have thought it's illegal in most places. Yeah. Yes, that is a real law. I don't know why we singled out South Africa going, those weirdos.
4: Fuck.
3: Oh, God, okay. South Africans, aren't they uptight? You can't just sneak onto their property and have a little look-see.
4: You can't just be a peeping Tom, like, please.
3: What about this? It is illegal to name your dog Bubble Butt in France.
4: Bubble Butt. But they should be able to be named Bubble Butt. I'm going to say it is not illegal.
3: It is not illegal. Yeah. If you're planning a trip to France for you and your little poodle Bubble Butt Poople. Poobutt.
2: Bubble Butt and Poople.
4: Bubble Butt is actually a fabulous name for a dog.
2: Yeah.
3: What type of dog?
4: One that farts a lot.
3: See, I was thinking a poodle just because they have, you know, they kind of look like bubbly dogs because their fur.
4: That makes sense for a poodle.
3: Yes.
4: Bubble Butt.
3: Have you ever seen those dog hairdressing competitions they have in Japan where they basically cut them into shapes so they're like head will be a square. They look like it's like they've trimmed a hedge.
4: Yeah.
3: Okay. But it's their dog.
4: Right.
3: It's wonderful stuff.
4: Is it televised? It should be.
3: On the dark web.
2: Dark web.
3: What about this? It is illegal to start a vehicle if someone is lying underneath it in Denmark.
4: I'm going to say that is illegal.
3: What about mechanics and stuff? Oh. What about this? There's someone, you know.
4: No, it's illegal.
3: You sure? You sure?
4: No.
3: You sure?
4: It's legal.
3: Which one?
4: It's legal.
3: It's legal. Yeah. No, it is illegal.
4: Yeah. Well, you led me there.
3: Yeah, well, you should have taken the...
4: I knew deep down.
3: Did you?
4: Yep.
3: What about this? It is illegal to keep a trolley for longer than 50 minutes when in Denmark.
4: Illegal.
3: No, that is a fake law again.
4: Doing very well. I'm going to get arrested overseas at some stage.
3: What about this one? It is illegal to handle salmon in, quotation marks, suspicious circumstances in the United Kingdom.
4: I'm going to say that is illegal.
3: That is illegal. And I think we can all agree. I don't know what suspicious circumstances are.
4: A bit of a Richard Gere thing?
3: But each...
2: Are they... Hibernating. No, not hibernating, but they swim upstream.
4: Yeah. Bubble Butt.
3: I'm just picturing a big bear by Richard Gere's bum just catching the salmon, feasting.
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10: 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I'm so glad I had somebody who cared to organise it.
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3: Yes, it is the easiest cash prizes to win in the whole country. 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All you have to do is listen throughout the day for the 100K payday words, and then once you hear it, you've only got 15 minutes to enter the code word at carrieandtommy.com.au, and each week some lucky person will be winning $10,000. All you have to do is stay by your phone. So if you've entered, stare intently at your phone now, because we are giving one of you a call. All you have to do is answer.
4: Good start.
3: Come on. Oh, come on.
5: Hello, Rod speaking.
3: G'day, Rod speaking. It's Tommy speaking. How are you?
5: Good, thanks. Hey, Tommy.
3: Hey, Rod. Rod, Carrie is usually here, but she's away at the moment. So Loz is here filling in. Do you want to say hi to Loz?
5: Hey, how's it going?
4: Hi, Rod. I'm very good. How are you?
5: Excellent, excellent.
4: Gosh, good,
3: Rod,
4: nice.
3: Rod, do you have any idea why we might be calling you?
5: Well, I think I do.
3: Yeah.
4: Oh.
3: What do you think is?
5: I'm thinking I've won so I can buy a new motorbike.
3: Oh.
4: A motorbike, responsibly.
3: Yes, that's fun. have you got an old motorbike, or is this just a midlife crisis, new venture?
5: It's a midlife crisis, new venture.
3: Rod, don't worry.
5: I've been nagging my wife
3: to
5: get one.
3: I say it with no judgment. I've had five midlife crises already, so don't worry about that. Rod, you listened out. You got the code word and you got online. You entered it in?
4: Yep.
5: Yes, I sure did.
3: Well, I mean, that's pretty much all the boxes I have to tick. Anything you need to tick off, Ozzy?
4: No, I think I'm all good.
3: You sure? You happy if I go ahead with this one?
4: Yeah, yeah. Do you want to deliver the news to Rod?
3: I'll have a quick word with him. Yeah. Hey, Rod, guess what?
5: What?
3: You've just won $10,000!
5: I'm revving the engine already, baby.
4: You've already got the motorbike, Rod. Gosh.
5: Well, I know which one I want. It's a Suzuki GSX-R 1000.
3: Sick.
5: It's like unbelievable, and I cannot wait. I've been dreaming about it for years.
3: Use your L plates on that carefully, because that is very illegal. But I like it, Rod.
5: I know. I'll be totally responsible. I drive around most of my days doing 50 k's stuck in traffic.
3: Yeah.
5: So I want to be out on the open road free and just banging it.
3: Hey, Rod, enjoy the money, enjoy the bike. Have the best time.
5: Oh, thank you so much. I can't believe it. I'm just stoked.
3: Good on you, Rod.
4: Well done,
6: Rod. A share in our 100K payday could help you sleep easy, and so can BedShed, with all Sleepmaker performance mattresses now half price. 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
1: From your home this afternoon, it's Carrie Bickmore and Tommy Little. We got Loz Barry in the Savo.
2: Nothing brings me joy on a Friday. Mm. And particularly if you're in a job, I love this job, but if you're in a job you don't like, sometimes you just want to hear about other people's crap jobs or the crap job that they have done. Yep. Lauren Barry, would you rather experience joy in your own life or see someone else's misfortunes in general?
3: Well, it depends on the misfortune, but if they're tripping over, I'd love to see that.
2: I think there is space in this world for a healthy mixture of both.
3: Yes, I agree.
2: So I've just got an example here or some from different signs that have been made from around the world. And these people, it was their job. It clearly took them a day, but I'm reckoning maybe a week, maybe more to put this sign together. And it wasn't until these signs were up that they realised, oh, I've made a terrible mistake.
3: Oh, no.
2: I'll give you a start. This is an ad for a pizza company. Now, here is the message that was meant to be displayed. The message is meant to be, we have the best pizza, period.
3: Uh-oh.
2: Yeah. They put period in big letters across the centre, so it says, we have the best period pizza.
3: Yummy.
2: I don't know if you want to eat it when you're... What do you mean as a second job?
3: Yeah. No. Wait.
4: What?
2: Oh, no. Kieran's panicked. Oh, no. Kieran's commented about his girlfriend's menstrual cycle.
3: Like, I thought
2: now,
3: no one would hear me.
2: I've forgotten this is a microphone. Uh-oh. What about this? The speeding zone for kids. There's kids around, so you can't go over 20 kilometres per hour. It says, do not exceed 20 children.
3: Oh.
2: Which I think we'll all agree is too many.
3: Far too many.
2: Yeah. Here's one. It's meant to say, don't be afraid to give blood because it can save lives. Save a life is the other message. But how they've worded it on the sign, it reads, don't save a life, be afraid to give blood.
4: Who's improved this?
2: Another one involving alcohol, particularly in the hands of young people. Mm. And as we know, it is something that should be avoided at all costs. So this is saying how it's against the law to supply alcohol to kids, but in the way they've worded it in the order, it says, it is against the law to keep alcohol out of the hands of youth. Supply alcohol to minors.
3: Brilliant. Brilliant.
2: Because they've gone with a circular design. So on the outside, it says it is against the law to, and then on the other outside, supply alcohol to minors. And then the separate message in the middle is keep alcohol out of the hands of youth. But all together, no.
1: There's so much graphic design in that you know there was multiple meetings.
2: This has been someone's project for a month.
1: Yep.
2: And the end result, it is against the law to keep alcohol out of the hands of youth, supply alcohol to minors.
3: All these people must have worked. Was it Susan Boyle when she had her anal bum party?
2: Oh, anal
4: bum party. Also annoyed at her.
2: Was it?
3: Why?
4: Well, last week when she was in that fur coat,
3: yeah,
4: it was an ad for ice cream.
3: No. She had a new album coming.
2: Last week?
4: Yes.
2: I did not know Susan Boyle has been back in the news.
4: She's in her mafia era, and then it came out, it was just she was doing a new version of Just One Cornetto, Give It To Me.
2: Oh. Wow. That was terrifying what you've just done there.
3: Yeah.
2: I'll give you this one. This can be the final one. This is all over the shop, this sign. The rough messaging is keep your dogs on a leash because then it goes through some of the things in the area. There are children around. There are people eating. Mm-hmm. So please. And so all it says in order is people eating children in this area, please leash your dog up and clean up after them.
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22: I'm Josh Bryant. The latest polling suggests Pauline Hanson's popularity has reached another milestone with voters. Sarah Wiedersehen reports.
23: Fresh polling shows for the very first time One Nation leader Pauline Hanson is the preferred Prime Minister ahead of Labor's Anthony Albanese and opposition leader Angus Taylor. 33% of people surveyed for the Resolve poll in the SMH and Age picked Senator Hanson as their first choice for the top job. Her party has also inched ahead of Labor on primary votes, rising 5 percentage points to 29%. Despite the unpopularity of Labor's budget, the coalition has seen its primary support plummet 3 points to a record low of 20%. Sarah Wiedersehen reporting.
24: An inquiry into Labor's contentious tax changes gets underway this morning. Industry superannuation firm HotPlus is adding its voice to concerns that the capital gains tax overhaul could damage investment and innovation in Australia. The government argues the changes are about making the tax system fairer. WA's Pakistani community's grieving after a 9-year-old girl was killed in a tragic case of mistaken identity in Pakistan. Hania Ahmed was travelling with her parents and younger brother when officers opened fire on a rental car DFAT is providing consular assistance to the family. Asim Chaudhry from the Pakistani Association says Hania's death has shocked the local community.
0: Community is really concerned. They are really down as well. They're mourning. This news is very shocking, especially the death of 9 years old. They just came from the pilgrimage and they have to face all this tragedy back home.
24: The New South Wales government is not ruling out a shark cull as it looks to improve swimmer safety after a woman was mauled by a great white shark at Sydney's Coogee Beach. The 35-year-old in a critical but stable condition in hospital. The state's agriculture minister declaring that nothing is off the table when discussing the attack and how to manage the ocean predators. British troops have boarded a Russian tanker in the English Channel. The move follows similar actions by French Navy officials who've seized four tankers in 12 months, all actions designed to interrupt Moscow's oil trade. The UK Prime Minister Sir Keir Starmer says the operation deals a blow to Russia. Also making news, Australia is sending a delegation of officials to Asia over growing diplomatic concerns over the plans to force more gas exporters to hold back supplies for domestic use. A 21-year-old woman has died in Brazil after staff allegedly forgot to attach the bungee cord before they threw her from a bridge. In finance, one Australian dollar is buying 70.4 US cents.
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24: While fans are still celebrating the Socceroos, they're turning their attention to this week's match against co-host the USA at the World Cup. They've given their chances of advancing a huge boost with the 2-0 win over Turkey. This morning, Germany has downed Curaçao 7-1. St Kilda's edged out GWS by 8 points to wrap up the round's AFL action. The Lions, too good for Richmond, winning by 35 points in Hobart. The West Tigers have farewelled Leichhardt Oval in style. The ground will be out of action for upgrade works. The Tigers with a comeback 36-28 win over the Gold Coast Titans. The Australian Cricketers Association is vowing to block the Big Bash League privatisation plans unless there is an improved deal for players. And Lewis Hamilton's claimed a maiden Formula One victory as a Ferrari driver. That's the latest news and sport.
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4: Your four-day forecast for the Wimmera Mallee for Monday. Cloudy, a high chance of showers most likely in the evening and light winds becoming northeasterly, 15 to 20 k's in the middle of the day. Expecting tops of 16 degrees for Horsham, 15 for Stall and Ararat. Tuesday, showers easing, a top of 17. Wednesday, showers increasing, 19. And Thursday, showers easing, a top of 17 degrees.
25: Get one of six cups free with the FIFA World Cup meal at Macca's.
4: Right now, it's 2 degrees.
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12: Good morning, it's Emma Clark with your local news update. A Warratnabil man has been charged following a police raid linked to a series of alleged thefts from a Scott Street business. Warratnabil police, assisted by specialist units, executed a search warrant at a local property last Thursday, where officers recovered a quantity of stolen items. A 44-year-old man was charged in relation to the alleged offending and bailed to appear before the Horsham Magistrates Court at a later date. Investigations are continuing. Northern Grampians Shire Council Council has voted to prevent new electronic gaming machines from being introduced at council-owned properties. Daniel Brewer has more.
13: The change was added to a new lease and licence policy following a motion from Councillor Jenny Greenberger, who said poker machines contributed to financial harm in the community. The vote was tied at 3-all before Mayor Karen Hislop used her casting vote to support the amendment. Existing gaming machines, including those at St Arnold Sporting Club, will not be affected. Daniel Brewer, Ace Radio.
12: Horsham Rural City Council will undertake further consultation on its proposed heritage amendment after councillors voted 6-1 to delay the process. The amendment would expand heritage protections across Horsham and surrounding communities, including new heritage precincts and also silo listings. Councillors said more work was needed with affected landholders before the proposal progresses. Mayor Brian Clough says council remains committed to protecting heritage while ensuring community feedback helps shape the amendment's future. And 5pm this afternoon is the deadline for community feedback on Horsham's proposed bypass. Horsham Rural City Council will shut off the survey later today and are asking as many locals as possible to have their say. For more details and to fill out the survey, head to the Horsham Rural City Council's website, and that's your local news.
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12: Saturday rolled out a true winter's day with rain hitting the region and the Horsham and District League netballers still putting in 110%. The game of the round was a true test for Laharan, with the Mountain Maids heading to Eden Hope to take on the Saints. Caitlin Story and Ilse Van Zyl once again on the best list. Story netting 33 goals in Laharam's 8-goal win. And that's your local sports update.
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3: Does a cracker job cleaning carpets. 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
4: That's what he should call his biz.
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1: 5 degrees in Melbourne, partly cloudy, a top today, 18. It's 6 o'clock. Good morning. I'm David Armstrong. 5 people have escaped a house fire in St Albans. Police believe it may have been deliberately lit. Emergency services were called to the blaze at the property on Athol Dean Drive around 7:30 last night. The occupants were checked over by paramedics at the scene. They were not physically injured. And fire has engulfed a factory at Thomastown. Firefight response was escalated last night after crews arrived to find a 20 by 40 metre factory on Ostark Avenue well alight. One person was inside at the time. They managed to escape. The exact cause of the fire is not yet known, but it's not believed to be suspicious. New opinion poll shows voters prefer Pauline Hanson as Prime Minister as an inquiry into Labor's tax changes gets underway. Here's Federal Politics Editor Michael Packey.
2: One Nation's Fire the Liar campaign has raised about $4 million since last week, as the latest Resolve poll not only shows the minor party continuing its lead over Labor and the Coalition, its leader, Pauline Hanson, is now preferred Prime Minister over Anthony Albanese. One Nation began its campaign to highlight Labor's broken election promises on capital gains tax and negative gearing. A parliamentary inquiry into the changes will start today amid growing concern the adjustments could damage investment. The government argues they'll make the tax system fairer. Michael Packey reporting.
1: Families of children with brain cancer are pleading with federal and state governments to fund a long-promised proton beam therapy at the Peter Mac Cancer Centre. It comes a decade after the state government announced $50 million for the project. But it was dumped after the Commonwealth pulled out and opted for a $500 million centre in Adelaide, while the bunker to house it's been completed. The entire project's now in limbo. Families say they're spending hundreds of thousands to go overseas for treatment. Well, tickets for the summer of cricket go on sale today, and in and about face, Bay 13 at the MCG will be handed back to Aussie fans after it was gifted to the Barmy Army last summer. Here's Christina Hearn.
3: They recognise that it was not a popular move, which is probably an understatement. So they are doing a U-turn, and Bay 13 will once again be bathed in the green and gold for the Boxing Day test. What happened? It was handed over to the English fans basically to accommodate the large number of Barmy Army that were travelling over here to Australia for the Ashes. But the Kiwi fans this year, they are not going to be given the same privileges ahead of the test against New Zealand.
1: In finance, our dollar trading at 70.44 US.
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1: Ross Lyon says there's still a lot of work to do as St Kilda held on for an 8-point win over the Giants. Liam Ryan starred, booting 6 goals as the Saints moved into the top 10. Saints coach says he's wanting consistency.
4: The latter doesn't lie. I think we're still 6-8, but dive deep into analytics and quarters one and goals improvement, attack and defence, and go to draw. We know it's a handicap event and there's not a lot of equality in the draw across the competition. So ultimately just we're trying to improve, produce really good young players.
1: Netherlands faced Japan at the World Cup earlier this morning. Germany thumped Curaçao 7-0. Lewis Hamilton has recorded his first win as a Ferrari driver at the Barcelona Grand Prix. Aussie Oscar Piastri back in fifth. And Alex de Minaur has given up a chance to crack into the world's top 5, losing a tournament final in the Netherlands. That's the latest news and sport.
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6: It's
5: Emma Clark with your local news update. Good morning. Horsham Rural City Council's bypass planning survey closes at 5pm today, with residents urged to have their say. With more, here's Pat Gordon.
6: Whilst Council has not chosen a route yet, the group are asking the community to have their say on a possible route that will best suit the region. In 2012, around 2,000 trucks travelled through the area each day. Currently, roughly 3,600 trucks travel through, and with several major developments underway in the Wimmera, that number will rise. The survey closes today and can be filled out online at Horsham Rural City Council's website. Pat Gordon, Ace Radio.
5: A Narrow Council vote will stop any future expansion of poker machines on Northern Grampians Shire Council land. With the story, here's Daniel Brewer.
7: The amendment was added during debate on the council's lease and licence framework, with supporters saying it would help protect community well-being. It was argued that gambling proposals should be judged alongside other factors, and warned that restrictions may not reduce addiction. The vote was tied before Mayor Karen Hislop cast the deciding vote. Existing poker machines will remain in place. Daniel Brewer, Ace Radio.
5: Those in the southwestern Wimmera delaying moving out of home are far from alone, with research showing more Aussies are opting to put off their exit. A study by Insights Exchange has found one in three people aged 18 to 29 still live with parents or in-laws. Chief Executive Nicola Quayle says only 9% of those plan to save for a home deposit in the next 5 years. Also,
8: whilst there is ongoing financial strain, a third are still trying to protect those small pleasures and experiences around keeping travel and holidays as part of their maintaining quality of life.
5: And that's your local news.
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5: The closest A-grade game of the District League on the weekend came from Nadimuck United and Cal Key at Natty, with 10 goals separating the two at the final siren. Bethany and Olivia Sudolts were best on for Natty, with Jarrah and Lotus Martin starring for the Keys. The final score saw Cal Key take the win 37-27. And that's your local sports update.
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11: Your 4-day forecast for the Wimmera. Partly cloudy today, but a very high chance of showers this evening. Light winds becoming north to northeasterly up to 20 k's an hour in the middle of the day. We're heading for a top of 16 in Horsham, 15 in St-

0: Smashing at 6:15 here on your Monday edition of The Morning Crew with Gabby and Dan. Hello. Thank you for starting a fresh week with us. Had a chaotic weekend. Very busy Saturday. Yesterday was supposed to be a bit of a relaxer, but didn't end up being the case. I know Gabby had a wonderful weekend. I might catch up on that a bit later on and find out what sort of stuff you got up to. We'll find that out soon because I think you had a surprise coming.
1: I did.
0: But we'll get to that a bit
1: later. Boy, was I surprised.
0: Great. Excellent. Good tease. We'll get to it a bit later. Yesterday, though, I thought, you beauty. I had little under-8s footy in the morning. That was my only commitment. Everything else, the rest of the day was just open.
1: Unusual for you.
0: I was going to chill and I was going to watch.
1: Can you turn your phone on silent? No. Someone's just walked through your front door or something. Your front door chimes just gone.
0: Yeah, I go a few times per person. Anyway, so yesterday, settled down. Thought, you know what, watch a bit of Richmond-Brisbane. Watch a bit of Socceroos versus Turkey. We'll get the screens going. We'll have multiple screens so we can watch back and forth. I assumed Richmond would be pretty much over by the time the Socceroos started, but Richmond put up a bit of a fight.
1: So
0: we had to keep watching that for a bit longer. Anyway, I'm settled in, got the snacks ready. I get a phone call from the wife. She said, I've just been on the phone to our son's carer. Now, my wife was at work at the time, but our son's carer, the car's broken down. The car's not starting. They're about half an hour away. Can you call RACV? I was like, great. Absolutely on call RACV. That should be no drama. That should be not four phone calls in 15 minutes. It's going to stress me out. That'd be fine. Anyway, it was four phone calls in 15 minutes. My phone call kept failing for some reason on the phone to RACV. Oh. And then when I finally got through to somebody, I said, righto, my son's car's broken down. Here's the rego. Can you go save the day? And they said, no, we can't. That rego's expired.
1: The registration of the car.
0: The registration expired. And I was like, oh, right, okay.
1: What does RACV care if your car's registered?
0: Well, they do.
1: I thought they only cared whether you'd paid the premium.
0: No, because the premium was paid, but they couldn't come do anything because the car wasn't registered.
1: Oh.
0: So I rang the wife back at work and she's stressed out because it's work too and she's like, oh, it did expire today, but I paid it. I paid it at 8:30 this morning and she screenshot me the receipt.
1: Okay.
0: And I was like, great. Well, I'll call RACV back. Everything will be sorted. No worries. This will be great. They'll understand. I'm like, hey, I've got the receipt number here, so you can go save the day. And they're like, oh, no, we can't do anything till Vic Road sort of tick it off. I was like, oh, no, but I've got the receipt number. Like, we paid it this morning. She's like, oh, the receipt number's irrelevant to us. We need Vic Road to tick it off on our system before we can help.
1: Do you know what I heard on Friday?
0: What's that?
1: I was listening to the AM station. Mm. They had a massive segment about Vic Roads.
0: Yeah.
1: And that, like, people had paid their rego, but 2 weeks later it still hadn't gone through.
0: Well, my wife had tried to pay, apparently, last week, but the website had crashed.
1: Yeah,
0: so
1: right.
0: So I got to Sunday and it expired. She went, oh, heck, and she paid it. But then your RACV don't come pick you up if your car rego's.
1: Oh.
0: I was like, oh, you're kidding.
1: So what happened?
0: Well, my wife's like, that's okay. Ring the dealership that we bought it from because it came with roadside assist. We bought this car from a Japanese car dealer in the outskirts of Melbourne.
1: Okay.
0: Anyway, they're closed on Sundays.
1: I'm feeling like I know what's going to happen here.
0: So
1: Daddy saved the day.
0: Daddy had to save the day. So Daddy goes and gets the jumper cables, jumps in the car and drives half an hour to where my son and his two carers were in a situation where I thought, you know, this is, Ike, might be a bit
1: frustrated,
0: dysregulated, whatever. I get there and the car wasn't parked in a way that I could get my car in front of it. So I was like, we're going to have to roll the car in a position where I can put my car in front of it so I can hook up the jumper cords.
1: Yes.
0: So they go to do that and then the driver, the carer, lovely fella Hilton, thinks, well, bugger it, I'll just try the start-stop button again one more time. And the bloody thing started.
1: Oh.
0: The car started. And he's like, I'm so sorry. I'm telling you, we've tried it like five times and it didn't start.
1: Don't you know the saying, fifth time's a charm?
0: So I was like, oh, never mind, guys. Never mind.
1: You didn't ruin anything.
0: It's fine. I didn't spend the first half on the phone and then the second half of the soccer trying to save the day. Anyway, I got home. The kickoff for Turkey just after we'd scored our second goal was happening. So I'd missed both goals and that was my day yesterday in the car. It's not fine. It's not starting. We can't work out what's wrong with it. So if there's a mechanic out there, I don't know why it's not starting. The battery's fine, apparently. But they did manage to get it home, but they can't start it again now from home. So
1: this morning?
0: Well, last night anyway. I'm not sure what the latest is on this morning. That doorbell chimed before mine answer a couple of our questions.
1: It'll be nice if your RACV, whatever, Vic Roads has gone through.
0: Well, I've got the receipt number to prove that the rego's been paid.
1: Mm.
0: However, for whatever reason, somewhere between the RACV system and the Vic Road system, it hadn't been ticked off.
1: I wonder if this has been an issue for police. So, yeah, like, wonder. All these cars saying, oh, I'm not registered.
0: Yeah, yeah,
1: but
0: yeah.
1: They actually are.
0: Yeah.
1: But the fee, for whatever reason, it's a flaw in the system.
0: Make sure, for God's sake, if you pay your VicRoads rego, screenshot that little receipt that you get when you pay it, if you're paying it on your phone.
1: Because, and don't forget, get your 20% rego rebate.
0: Get your 20% rego. Did you?
1: Yeah, I did it on, like, a Friday, and it dropped into my account on, like, a Monday.
0: Yeah, right.
1: It was pretty quick.
0: I haven't tried, but...
1: So the guy who cries poor hasn't got free money yet.
0: Yeah, no, no.
1: Great.
0: Because it just takes a little bit of effort. And if anyone knows anything about me, it is that I'm a bit adverse to anything that takes any sort of effort at all.
1: Great.
0: So
1: I did it on work time.
0: I didn't realise that was an option. 21 past 6, Morning Crew with Gabby and Dan. Hope you enjoyed the soccer.
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6: It's Emma Clark with your local news update. Good morning. Police have recovered stolen property and laid charges following a search warrant in Warragnabil. Officers executed the warrant on Thursday as part of an investigation into multiple thefts from a business on Scott Street. A 44-year-old Warragnabil man has since been charged and bailed to appear before Horsham Magistrates Court. Police say the recovered items are believed to be linked to the investigation, which remains ongoing. Plans to expand heritage protections across Horsham Rural City Council have been put on hold while further community consultation takes place. Councillors voted 6-1 to defer consideration of submissions to the proposed heritage amendment, which covers properties in towns across the municipality. More than 800 owners and occupiers were contacted during public exhibition. Councillor Angela Munn said the delay would ensure council is fully informed, while Mayor Brian Klaus says additional feedback will help guide the amendment's next steps. And it might only be 2 weeks into the rebate, but many Wimmera and South West locals have already submitted for the Victorian Government's 20% off their rego. Across the state, over 2 million people have submitted their details, with many receiving the rebate within a week. A driver with one car gets up to $186 back. A family with two cars can receive up to $372 back. You get the full rebate whether you pay yearly or instalments. Minister for Roads and Road Safety, Ros Spence, says that it is helping by putting money back into the pockets of locals. Applications for the Rego rebate for Victorians close on the 31st of next month, and all the details can be found through the Services Victoria app. And that's your local news.
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6: On the road Saturday, the Tigers ladies had a strong win over the Swifts. The score was 45-31 at the end of the fourth, starring for Pimpinio, Talia Thompson with 24 goals, with Tani Brown and Victoria Taylor named best on for the Tigers. And that's your local sports update.
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9: Your four-day forecast for the Wimmera, partly cloudy today, but a very high chance of showers this evening. Light winds becoming north to northeasterly up to 20 k's an hour in the middle of the day. We're heading for a top of 16 in Horsham, 15 in Stall and Ararat. Dropping down to 10 tonight, tomorrow showers 17, Wednesday showers increasing 19, Thursday showers easing 17.
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11: And right now, it's 3 degrees.
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0: Teddy Swims and this to know it all at 6:44. This is the Morning Crew with Gabby and Dan for a Monday.
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3: Oh, unbelievable. I can't believe that. That's
4: crazy.
0: Well, Gabby, yesterday wasn't just history, it was mystery. After Australian striker Nestori Irhonkunda, former Tanzanian refugee, scored Australia's first goal of that World Cup yesterday, the youngest Aussie to do so.
2: Wow.
0: Australia went to a 1-0 lead in the 28th minute there. Connor Metcalf backed it up with a second. A bit later on, Australia, written off by many, including myself, to be honest. I don't think they'd do great this particular World Cup. I thought, you know, they're up against it, a bit of young side. We'll see how they go. But wow, what a moment it was. Turkey dominated possession, field position, heavy on a word. They had a lot of shots on goal. Patrick Beach in goal, which was a surprise selection. The Melbourne City goalkeeper did an amazing job. Now, our correspondent, David Safini, who joined us on Friday to preview the World Cup, here's the audio of Connor Metcalf's goal, as recorded from the grandstands at Vancouver, if you want to hear it. That's brilliant.
2: One of them sounds like a turkey being strangled.
0: Well, turkey were being strangled on the pitch,
2: Gabby. Oh, I didn't mean it like that.
0: Well done to Australia. So what's next? The USA. The USA had a great win over Paraguay. So take on the Yanks Saturday morning at 5 a.m. our time.
2: My understanding is yesterday's win for the Socceroos is the first time in 20 years that we've won our first World Cup group match.
0: That's true.
2: The first one.
0: After we beat Japan back in 06, which was a very memorable win as well. Interesting with America and Australia being top of Group D, which we are. We're the only two countries essentially who call it soccer. So it's bad news for people who call it football. Anyway, Gabby, overnight of the World Cup, Germany beat Curacao 7-1. But don't forget, Italy couldn't qualify. Just before halftime in a game going on at the moment, the Netherlands and Japan are locked at nil all. A bit later on today, it's Ecuador versus Ivory Coast and Sweden versus Tunisia. For the first time in 53 years, the New York Knicks are the champions of the NBA. Gone into raptures, New York City. Unbelievable scene. So well done to everyone associated with the Knicks who got the job done yesterday. They won it in five, and in every game the San Antonio Spurs had a lead. They blew a lead. So well done to the New York Knicks there.
2: I saw some people being like, this is better than my wedding day. And the spouse is kind of standing there next to them being like, yep.
0: I'd probably put the 2017 grand final ahead of my wedding day.
2: Daniel.
0: What? She's not awake yet. Also in America today, UFC Freedom 250 is going on.
2: Happy birthday, Mr. President.
0: Happy birthday, Mr. President. And the United States, the White House has got a bit going on there on the lawn this morning. That's at 10 a.m. today.
2: There's a big G7 meeting, but no. She'll celebrate my
0: 80th. No. AFL, we had a good win yesterday for the Saints. They beat the Giants by 8 points as Liam Ryan kicked six. So well done to him and the Saints. The Lions, too good for the Tigers, down in Tassie by 35 points. Cricket. A big week for cricket, I believe. So a lot of the privatisation of the Big Bash League clubs, has been quite a lot of talk about that over the past few weeks. There's going to be some big meetings today. It could be vetoed, I guess, by the authorities, by the Cricketers Association. So there's a bit to play out this week. On the field, Australia did have a win overnight. Just. Australia needed 10 runs off the last five overs with five wickets in hand and then lost four quick wickets.
2: You're joking.
0: No, so Adam Zampa got us home with three balls to spare, but we were 9 wickets down when we got there. Well done to Cooper Connolly, young fellow who made 149 for Australia overnight and a man of the match performance. So well done there. The Australian women's cricket team, they've got the T20 World Cup going on right now in the UK and they had a good win to start their campaign against South Africa on the weekend. Netball, the finals are locked in. Melbourne Vixens finished second. They'll travel to Adelaide this week. Within the major semi-final. The minor semi-final is West Coast Fever versus Melbourne Mavericks. That's happening over there in Perth. That's a sudden death elimination match over there. And a big week for rugby league as well, with State of Origin 2 happening at the MCG on Wednesday. Apparently, they're on track for a record crowd.
2: Wow.
0: So the record crowd is actually held by the MCG for a State of Origin game. It was 91,513, and they reckon they might beat that on Wednesday.
2: Wow.
0: Huge. There's a lot of sport going on, Gabby. Oh, Spanish Grand Prix, Lewis Hamilton won it. Gee whiz.
2: Kim Kardashian stoked.
0: What is going on? There's too much happening. We'll get to it next. No, we won't. That's it. Morning Crew with Gabby and Dan, 6:49.
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0: Tight vote going on right now, the Morning Crew Facebook. 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
15: 5 degrees in Melbourne, partly cloudy, a top today 18 degrees. It's 7 o'clock. Good morning. David Armstrong. The World Cup is set to kick a $40 million goal for the Victorian economy. Here's Eddie Summerfield.
16: The Australian Hotels Association predicts 2.5 million of Victoria's 7.1 million population will toast the Socceroos at venues across the state. They'll hit bars, live sites and private gatherings to cheer on Australia. More than 500 pubs and sports bars airing the World Cup, with venues preparing for bumper crowds and extended trading hours. It's estimated they'll down more than 3.3 million pints across the tournament. A six-week soccer party set to generate an estimated $43 million to the state's economy. Eddie Summerfield, Melbourne.
15: Police are probing the cause of a house fire at St Albans. Five people fled the burning home on Atheldine Drive around 7:30 last night. Investigators set to scour the property this morning. Residents in Melbourne's west say they are living in fear, with locals suspecting youth gangs are using an Airbnb as a base to commit crimes. Teens have been seen hiding and scaling fences around the Manor Lakes property since it was listed on the holiday rental site last month. Neighbour Ted Jarl has told Nine families on the street are scared to go outside.
17: Multiple times police had to come and they dragged the offenders out and they were hiding still in our neighbours' places. So it was quite fearful. The night was quite a nightmare.
15: In New South Wales, the state government's not ruling out a shark cull after a woman was critically injured in an attack in Sydney's east. Dusty Fitzpatrick reports.
18: A 35-year-old woman was bitten by a shark while swimming between the flags at Coogee Beach. She's in a critical but stable condition in hospital after the attack. A ban on shark-spotting drones at the beach, which is in place due to airline flight paths, has been temporarily lifted. Surf Life Saving New South Wales believes the ban should be permanently scrapped to improve swimmer safety. Agriculture Minister Tara Moriarty says she isn't ruling out a shark cull, declaring nothing is off the table to manage the ocean predators. Dusty Fitzpatrick, Sydney.
15: Design and engineering experts have been selected to create a business case for the redevelopment of the MCG. The project will assess the Shane Warne stand, will provide planning processes, construction timelines, and how a new stand could be built. Speculation the cost of redeveloping the ground could blow out to as much as $3 billion. In finance, our dollar, 70.44 US.
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15: St Kilda has bounced back from last week's last-minute loss to Sydney with an 8-point win over the Giants, Liam Ryan starring, kicking 6 goals. While Cooper Sharman, who kicked 4, has told 3AW Football the Saints are optimistic for the rest of the season, with the club not having to leave Victoria again this year.
20: I mean, it's been really promising. We pushed some sides to the final minute, I suppose, in Freo, Brisbane, Sydney, away from home. So we've got a long stretch, all our games in Victoria for the back half of the year. So we're really excited on what we can do for this next 8 games, I think it might be, 8 or 9 games.
15: Well, as the Socceroos ride high after the 2-0 win over Turkey, attention's now shifting to the US on Saturday morning. This morning, Netherlands and Japan are locked at 0 all at halftime. Earlier, Germany thumped Curaçao 7-1. Lewis Hamilton has won his first Formula One Grand Prix in 686 days, winning in Barcelona. It is his first win for Ferrari. Aussie Oscar Piastri finished 5th. And that's the latest news and sport.
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1: It's 7 o'clock with your local news update. Good morning. The deadline for community feedback on Horsham's proposed bypass investigation is 5 p.m. today, with locals urged to give their opinion on what would best suit the region. Pat Gordon has more.
22: Residents are being given a final chance to influence early planning. The project is exploring options for a potential connection between the Western, Henty and Wimmera highways as truck numbers continue to increase through Horsham. Councils say no route has been identified and no commitment has been made to build a bypass. Feedback will guide future assessment criteria and the survey closes later today. Pat Gordon, Ace Radio.
1: Northern Grampian Shire Council has adopted a new policy banning tenant groups on council land from introducing additional electronic gaming machines. Daniel Brewer has more.
23: The change was added to a new lease and licence policy following a motion from Councillor Jenny Greenberger, who said poker machines contributed to financial harm in the community. The vote was tied at 3-all before Mayor Karen Hislop used her casting vote to support support the amendment. Existing gaming machines, including those at St Arnold Sporting Club, will not be affected. Daniel Brewer, Ace Radio.
0: Hundreds of protesters gathered in Bendigo yesterday, including many from the Wimmera, to oppose the Allan Labor government's new emergency services and volunteers fund levy. Whilst there has been a halt on the levy being rolled out to those on the land, CFA volunteers, farmers and supporters called for the charge to be scrapped altogether, arguing it places an unfair burden on regional communities. Opposition leader Jess Wilson and Nationals leader Danny O'Brien attended the rally while Premier Jacinta Allen was absent. Protesters said the levy would increase costs while emergency service volunteers continue to support their communities. And that's your local news.
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21: Absolute Curtain Co. has all your blind, curtain and shears and shutter needs.
0: Laharum will put to the test against one of the other toughest teams in the Horsham and District League Saturday, taking on the Saints in Edenhope. Edenhope Apsley worked on narrowing the gap several times. However, the Mountain Mains were too good, winning 61-53 in the end. And that's your local sports update.
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5: Your four-day forecast for the Wimmera, partly cloudy today, but a very high chance of showers this evening. Light winds becoming north to northeasterly up to 20 k's an hour in the middle of the day. We're heading for a top of 16 in Horsham, 15 in Stawell and Ararat. Dropping down to 10 tonight, tomorrow showers 17, Wednesday showers increasing 19, Thursday showers easing 17.
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5: Currently, it's 4 degrees.
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5: Seven. This is the Morning Crew with Gabby and Dan for a Monday. Thanks for flicking us on today. Don't forget another helping hand.

0: That is Harry Styles and American Girls here on The Morning Crew with Gabby and Dan at 16 past 7. Speaking of our Australian girl, Gabby, I know last Tuesday it was your wedding anniversary, 3 years. I think I was the first person to wish you a happy anniversary on the day itself.
1: Yes, my husband was still asleep.
0: Yes, I'll take great pride in that. And you might have had a cheeky bit of a celebration of that anniversary over the weekend.
1: We did. So my husband said, would you be adverse to going to Melbourne for the weekend? I was like, nah, I'd love to go to Melbourne. Absolutely. He's like, okay, I have a surprise for you.
0: Oh, nice.
1: So on Saturday night, I knew there was a surprise booked.
0: Yep.
1: And he helped pick the outfit because I was like, well, I don't know where I'm going.
0: Picks the outfit?
1: Yeah, like I don't know where I'm going. What should I wear? And I kind of showed a few things. He's like, no. Glitzier, bit more glamour. And I was like, okay.
0: I hate helping pick out outfits. When my wife asks me which outfit do I prefer and she gives me two choices, I try to judge
1: which one she was
0: more excited about. This one or this one? You know, oh, the second one. You know, because I've got no fashion sense whatsoever.
1: So I was like, oh, like jeans and stuff. No.
0: Glitzier.
1: Right. And I was like, all right. And he's like, think red velvet.
0: Oh.
1: And I'm like, okay, I love jazz. Are we going to a jazz bar?
0: A jazz club.
1: So I thought we're going to some sort of jazz performance.
0: Great.
1: Then when we got there, I saw a red tent.
0: A red tent.
1: So I was like, oh, going to a circus, an evening circus performance.
0: And that would be a surprise.
1: And then when we're walking in, they said, all right, here's your tickets. Yes, yes. Now, you cannot take pictures of people when they are nude.
0: Oh, what is going on?
1: And I'm like, what? Because I joked earlier, haha, you're going to take me to Spearmint Rhino.
0: Yeah, right, okay.
1: Kinda.
0: Right.
1: Yeah, so we went to a performance which was fabulous called Blanc de Blanc.
0: Blanc de Blanc.
1: So, like, I've been to Crazy Horse in Paris, which is like an avant-garde, nude, burlesque type thing.
0: Right.
1: But done really, like, intimately and artistically. Blanc de Blanc is like an adults-only circus, and it's got all this crude and crass comedy.
0: Right.
1: But then a slight bit on the right angle, you see a little bit of something every now and again.
0: Okay.
1: But it was great.
0: Yeah.
1: So, like, there was a French...
0: Just women or men and women?
1: Men and women.
0: Okay, right. A little bit for everything.
1: I saw more male nudity than female nudity.
0: Okay, right. Yeah.
1: Mainly because of the angle we were on. If you go to Blanc de Blanc and you don't want to be part of the show, don't book the first few rows.
0: Part of the show?
1: Yeah.
0: Right.
1: Like... crazy part of the show.
0: Okay.
1: But part of the silliness of it. So there was beautiful performances like on aerials and stuff
0: Yeah.
1: And like a lady was doing aerials with a bottle of champagne and like everyone put their glasses up. A guy put a pint glass up with like champagne to
0: Good
1: go to.
0: Good Lord, okay.
1: But there was a Frenchman and you saw a lot of this Frenchman.
0: Just about everything, I imagine.
1: I saw everything. And once he was on the chair next to me.
0: Right.
1: With bits hanging out.
0: Yes.
1: But at one point he did the French national anthem.
0: Marseillaise.
1: Nude behind a French flag.
0: Right.
1: By shaking his hips and his anatomy slapping his thighs. It was very good.
0: Yeah,
1: it was very funny.
0: It was a good performance.
1: Very funny. But I thought I was going to a jazz club and suddenly I'm told I can't take photos of nude people. It was the biggest shock of my life. But it was fantastic.
0: Yeah,
1: if you go you're into a bit of innuendo and crass, but I was crying of laughter.
0: If you're into crass.
1: But it was funny. Like the lady next to me, she's like, why are you here? And I said to her, why are you here? She's like, oh, it's a birthday present. She said, why are you here? And I said, my wedding anniversary. But it was very, very good. A vaudeville type show. So rotating performances over and over.
0: For your anniversary, your husband went and saw other people's Blanc de Blancs.
1: Yes.
0: And it was unbelievable.
1: It was unbelievable.
0: What a show.
1: I mean, the whole.
0: Never heard of it.
1: Neither had I. I don't know how he found it.
0: Yeah, right.
1: I'm not entirely sure what his Google search is. It was really funny, but like on Saturday afternoon, I was like, okay, I'm going to go back to the hotel to start to get ready.
0: Yeah.
1: And he was doing his spot more shopping. And then I had to let him back into the hotel room.
0: Yes.
1: And he had a new driver, like a golf driver.
0: Oh, okay.
1: He was hot and sweaty and he had gone to the golf shop, tried out a new driver, and now is a new one.
0: Okay, so it was a bit of a hidden
1: agenda. He went shopping more than me.
0: Right, great. Yeah. Well, as long as you had fun, you celebrated your anniversary well.
1: Yeah, we did. We shared it with many people. We saw lots of other people.
0: Yes. And yeah, if, I mean, if the ads come up on your phone, sometimes there's hot MILFs in your area sometimes when you're Googling that sort of thing. But maybe click on it because it could be Blanc de Blanc who are coming to a town near you.
1: Really good, risque, jazz, cabaret, burlesque aerials. I don't know how to explain it. It was one of the most ridiculous shows I've ever been to.
0: Glad you had fun.
1: Yes.
0: And speaking of shows, we're talking to a puppeteer a bit later on because Bluey's coming to town.
1: One of these is not like the other.
0: 21 past 7 on the Morning Crew with Gabby and Dan.
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0: Well, Gabby, Cottage by the Sea's Take a Break program gives kids who are facing challenges across Stawell and Ararat the chance to enjoy some fun and unforgettable experiences. With that in mind, how about this? A jailbreak fundraiser is coming up Saturday, June 27 from 8:30 a.m. at J Ward. A long list of participants will be sentenced behind bars until they can make bail, which is a predetermined amount before they're set free.
1: So you can donate towards each person to help them reach that bail target. And for more details, you can get a copy of this week's weekly advertising or head to our website.
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0: is the Morning Crew with Gabby and Dan. Got your local news on the way. Also, still to come, another helping hand. Your chance to pick up $1,000 as well with Bad Minute. But next, Gabby's got all the trending news we need to know today.
1: I'm going to give you a bit of information that will definitely make you feel very old.
0: Oh, good.
1: Also, lots of chat about Toy Story 5 being released this week, but there's another movie that's also coming out on Thursday, which I think interests me more.
0: Than Toy Story 5?
1: Yeah.
0: Probably because it should have stopped at Toy Story 3. Anyway, we'll get to it next here on The Morning Crew with Gabby and Dan.
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17: Good morning, it's 7 o'clock with your local news update. A search warrant carried out by Warracknabeal Police last week has led to charges over a series of alleged business thefts. Police, supported by specialist units, searched a local address on Thursday and located a quantity of stolen property. A 44-year-old local man was subsequently charged and bailed to appear before the Horsham Magistrates Court at a later date. Authorities say inquiries into the alleged offending are still underway. Those in their late teens and early 20s still living at home aren't alone, with data showing many in that age bracket in the southwest and Wimmera are also delaying moving out of home. A study by Insights Exchange has found 1 in 3 people aged 18 to 29 still live with parents or in-laws. Chief Executive Nicola Quayle says only 9% of those have saving for a home of their own as a priority.
18: Whilst we are... there is ongoing financial strain, a third are still trying to protect those small pleasures and experiences around keeping travel and holidays as part of their maintaining quality of life.
17: Northern Grampian Shire Council has awarded almost $56,000 in community and arts and culture grants to 12 local groups and not-for-profit organisations. 4 schools have received $500 each through the Creative Education Fund also. Northern Grampians Shire Mayor Karen Hislop said the funding would support projects that strengthen social connection, encourage participation and also enhance arts and culture across the Shire. She congratulated congratulated recipients for helping create vibrant and welcoming communities and said she looked forward to seeing what amazing projects and ideas applicants put forward next year. And that's your local news update.
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17: 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The momentum from a blistering first quarter saw Pimp continue that momentum into the second quarter, setting the visitors up for a 29-point win. And that's your local sport.
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0: Your four-day forecast for the Wimmera, partly cloudy today, but a very high chance of showers this evening. Light winds becoming north to northeasterly up to 20 k's an hour in the middle of the day. We're heading for a top of 16 in Horsham, 15 in Stall and Ararat. Dropping down to 10 tonight, tomorrow showers 17, Wednesday showers increasing 19, Thursday showers easing 17.
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0: And right now, it's 5 degrees.
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0: Great way to start the week is by winning $1,000. Monday's a good day for winners, actually. We'll get to your calls about 12 minutes from Mad Minute. Here on The Morning Crew, Gabby and Dan right now. Gabby's got the trending news we need to know.
3: Well, on Thursday, we're going to have a contrast of movie releases.
0: Okay.
3: Lots to talk about Toy Story 5, great for the kids. And then we have The Death of Robin Hood, both coming out this Thursday. So that actually stars Hugh Jackman. And it's definitely not the cheerful tights wearing hero you remember.
0: Good pub.
3: It's very dark, gritty, and a more psychological movie.
0: That Robin Hood.
3: Yeah, so Hugh Jackman is playing an aging, battle-scarred Robin Hood and living as a bit of a rugged recluse, deeply traumatised by his violent past.
0: Right.
3: So this is the beginning of the trailer of The Death of Robin Hood.
0: Let's have a listen.
4: Would you like to know a secret? Speak of Robin Hood. Tell his stories. They're all lies. He was not a hero. You were a murderous brigand. We were monsters.
0: Jeez, all right, okay.
3: Very dark.
0: Bed and tights.
3: Yeah, running through the forest. Bill Skarsgård is going to be a very intense little John. Apparently, this just premiered at the Sydney Film Festival.
0: Yep.
3: Massive rave reviews. Critics saying it's one of Hugh Jackman's best performances ever.
0: Wow.
3: And going into it, Hugh Jackman had to sit down for hair and makeup every time for 8 hours.
0: I hear stories like that. I don't... Just leave it on.
3: Can you? Just don't shout.
0: I'll sleep in it. Don't worry about it.
3: Can you imagine sitting in a chair for 8 hours, getting your hair and makeup done, and then you start your day?
0: I can't.
3: Then you've got to perform and do all your shots. So they were saying some of the days were, 20 hours long. How?
0: Wow.
3: Energizer Bunny.
0: Well done. Well done to all involved. And The Death of Robin Hood in cinemas on Thursday.
3: This is going to make you feel old. Do you remember Sophia Grace? So she was that adorable little British girl in the pink tutu. She went mega viral rapping on Ellen DeGeneres with her little cousin Rosie. Rosie who just bopped along and
0: didn't
3: did nothing.
0: Much, yeah. Sophia did all the heavy lifting. Here's a little bit of them on the Ellen show.
5: Yes, I did. Yes, I did. Somebody please serve that. I is at Nicki Minaj. I'm at the juicer. Cat cruiser. But you got my heart.
0: Ah, yes, I remember Sophia Grace and Rosie.
3: Well, Sophia Grace is all grown up.
0: Oh, yeah.
3: She's 23,
0: yes.
3: And it's just announced that she's pregnant with her third baby.
0: She's pregnant with her third.
3: Felt like just yesterday that she was shoving, microphones in Taylor Swift's face
0: at the
3: Grammys, and now she's about to become a busy mum of three.
0: She's 23.
3: She's 23.
0: Even by my standards, that's a bit much.
3: When did you have your third?
0: 26.
3: Huh?
0: Oh, no, I was 23, wasn't it?
3: Yeah.
0: Oh, I was thinking of pregnancies, not babies themselves.
3: Yeah.
0: Oh, heck, I was a father of three at 23.
3: Yeah, even I knew that.
0: Oh, no, she's right on track then. She's doing well.
3: She's right on track.
0: Yeah, right. I was thinking of pregnancies, not births. My bad.
3: Because you started with twins.
0: But
3: you were 23 and a father of three.
0: Yeah. Oh, no, I was too. I was judging somebody else. Oh, no.
3: Hot kettle.
0: Yeah. Anyway, well, congratulations. She's right on track for a happy life. Good luck to her.
3: Poor life. Five kids.
0: Financially. Yeah, well, I still got a couple to go.
3: Some devastating news this morning, actually. Shocking news broken in the music world about Oliver Tree. So the wildly eccentric alternative pop star known for massive viral hits like Life Goes On, Alien Boy as well, has tragically passed away at age 32.
0: So this is a bit of Oliver Tree, the song that we played a couple of years ago.
3: Really full on. Oliver Tree doing a massive world tour, travelling through Brazil, and there was a mid-air helicopter collision.
0: Yeah.
3: Unfortunately, all six people on board both helicopters have passed away. Right in the midst of promoting his new album, Love You Madly, Hate You Badly, and was due to come to Australia and New Zealand in October as well. But a master of internet culture, famous for the iconic bowl cut mixed with a long mullet type vibe. Like when you see picture of Oliver Tree, you go, I know exactly who you are as well.
0: Oh.
3: So, yeah, really, really sad this morning, shaking up the music world.
0: Yeah, rest in peace, Oliver Tree.
3: And just lastly, Mr. Beast broken yet another record.
0: Okay.
3: The first to hit 500 million subscribers on YouTube. This happened on Friday, becoming the first creator to ever reach that milestone.
0: A lot of subscribers, a lot of people following.
3: Like, fascinating, you post a video and that many eyes can see it. It's full on.
0: Unbelievable. Man, I mean, imagine trying to explain to somebody 20 years ago, like, what this would be and what this is and the biggest person, like, the biggest celebrity on the planet and what he does.
3: Yeah.
0: Yeah, just
3: you had
0: hard 10,000,
3: now you've got YouTube.
0: Hard to fathom. Anyway, well done
3: million.
0: To Mr. Beast. He works hard. 7:49, more trend news online, themorningcrew.com.au.
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11: Cloudy atop today, 18, 8 o'clock. Good morning. David Armstrong, the US President's confirmed a peace deal has been reached with Iran, declaring the Strait of Hormuz fully reopened. Mediator Pakistan has also stated that the agreement has been finalised with an immediate and permanent termination of military operations. Tony Abbott, the recently appointed Liberal Party President, insists the coalition remains best placed to form a new government, despite another surge in support for One Nation. The latest Resolve poll shows Pauline Hanson has overtaken Anthony Albanese as the preferred Prime Minister.
12: It's very bad news for the Prime Minister because, plainly, if the public think Pauline Hanson would be a better Prime Minister than Anthony Albanese, they've concluded that Anthony Albanese's time is up and he must go.
11: Two separate house fires in Melbourne overnight have been deemed suspicious. Five people escaped a blaze in St Albans, which police believe may have been deliberately lit. Earlier, a large factory in Thomastown went up in flames, prompting an escalated response from the FRV. This morning, fire engulfed the rear of a house at Thomastown. That fire is now under control and police have been brought in to investigate. Well, police have released an image of a man they're searching for over an upskirting incident involving an 11-year-old girl on a tram. Police have been told the girl was on her way to school on board the Route 57 tram in the CBD last month when a man seated opposite her took inappropriate images on his phone. The girl reported the incident to staff when she arrived at school. who then notified police. Monash University has launched a clinical trial to investigate whether psilocybin, the active compound in magic mushrooms, can treat concussion symptoms. Neurologist at the Alfred, Professor Terence O'Brien, says early work has been encouraging.
13: Our group has been really interested in the biological aspects and have been studying this in the lab and have shown that it has also a whole a variety of benefits to help brain recovery after brain injury in experimental models.
11: Tickets for the Summer of Cricket go on sale today, and in an about face, Bay 13 will be handed back to Aussie fans at the MCG after it was gifted to the Barmy Army last summer. Christina Hearn explains.
14: They recognise that it was not a popular move, which is probably an understatement, so they are doing a U-turn and Bay 13 will once again be bathed in the green and gold for the Boxing Day test. What happened, it was handed over to the English fans basically to accommodate the large number of Barmy Army that were travelling over here to Australia for the Ashes. But the Kiwi fans this year, they are not going to be given the same privileges ahead of the test against New Zealand.
11: In finance, the dollar 70.44 US.
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11: Socceroos coach Tony Popovich believes the side may now be given more respect at the World Cup after a 2-0 win over Turkey. Australia has repeatedly been labelled the easy beats of the group, particularly by US pundits. Popovich says they may no longer be underestimated.
16: Maybe the perception changes slightly because we've beaten Turkey, a big nation, we beat them 2-0. So maybe that changes slightly, but we still got a lot of work to do. And, you know, we've got to move on to the US game.
11: This morning, Japan secured a 2-2 draw with the Netherlands, the equaliser coming in the 89th minute. Earlier, Germany thumped Curaçao 7-1. 3AW commentator Rory Sloane has called on the AFL to crack down on public criticism of umpires after Gold Coast coach Damien Hardwick voiced his frustrations following the loss to Geelong. That's the latest news and sport.
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17: At 7 o'clock with your local news and sports update. The deadline's approaching for community feedback on Horsham's proposed bypass investigation, with Horsham Rural City Council's survey closing at the end of business today. Pat Gordon has the details.
18: Whilst Council has not chosen a route yet, the group are asking the community to have their say on a possible route that will best suit the region. In 2012, around 2,000 trucks travelled through the area each day. Currently, roughly 3,600 trucks travel through, and with several major developments underway in the Wimmera, that number will rise. The survey closes today and can be filled out online at Horsham Rural City Council's website. Pat Gordon, Ace Radio.
17: Horsham Rural City Council is also set to spend more time consulting with residents over a proposed heritage amendment before making a final decision. The amendment would increase the number of heritage protected sites and introduce several new heritage precincts across the municipality. Councillors voted 6-1 in favour of delaying the matter to allow further discussions with submitters. Council says strong community interest has highlighted the importance of balancing heritage protection with the concerns of affected property owners. And yesterday, a large crowd rallied in Bendigo against Victoria's Emergency Services and Volunteers Fund levy, which replaces the former Fire Services property levy. Protesters, including CFA volunteers and farmers, said the measure would place extra financial pressure on households and businesses. Opposition figures joined the demonstration, urging the government to abandon the levy. Speakers criticised Premier Jacinta Allen for not attending the rally, while supporters called for greater investment in emergency service resources and equipment. And that's your local news.
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17: The rain was steady all day at Quonny, seeing the Oval a little worse for wear at the end of the day as Rapanyup and the Bombers went head-to-head in a lopsided clash. Naraj Quonny racked up the goals steadily. Judah Hobbs and Declan Phelan with three each in their side's 81-point win over the visitors. And that's your local sports update.
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20: Your four-day forecast for the Wimmera, partly cloudy today, but a very high chance of showers this evening. Light winds becoming north to northeasterly up to 20 k's an hour in the middle of the day. We're heading for a top of 16 in Horsham, 15 in Stawell and Ararat. Dropping down to 10 tonight, tomorrow showers 17, Wednesday showers increasing 19, Thursday showers easing 17.
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22: And right now, 6 degrees.
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22: Oh, I love alliteration. It's a Monday Mad Minute with Marie. How good's that? Morning, Marie.
24: Morning, guys.
22: How was your weekend?
24: It was great. Yeah. It was great. Too short.
22: Absolutely. I enjoyed that three-day one last week. This one was just a stock standard two-day. Marie, if you're winning $1,000 today, I should say when you win $1,000 today, what are you spending it on?
24: I'd probably have to go towards some bills, I think.
22: Yeah, that's a pretty stock standard sort of answer, is that, Tom? Although, there were a lot...

0: settle those hips down. That is Shakira, whenever, wherever, 19 past 8. This is The Morning Crew with Gabby and Dan, and we've been loving doing this over the past week.
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2: We've been helping many people, still got a few weeks left. If it is important to you, it is important to us. And we've had all sorts of different applications, I guess, come in for a helping hand. Things like white goods maybe breaking down, needing wood to heat up the house, fees for sporting events as well.
0: Absolutely. There's so much. I mean, there is the cost of living crisis. I was joking about it before, but it has hit a lot of people hard. So a lot of people do need a helping hand, and there's nothing wrong with that. There's nothing to be embarrassed of or ashamed of reaching out for a little bit of help if you do need it. We can try to a degree to help if we can. TheMorningCrew.com.au is where Diane has gone and applied. Diane, I believe you've been doing a little bit of renovation. Is that true?
3: Very true.
0: So what's been going on?
3: Well, my friend moved over from England because her family's here. And she bought a place and it was pretty run down, needed a lot of work. And she couldn't really afford tradies. So we got in and demolished the bathroom and the kitchen. It's looking all right, but we've run out of money to help get rid of some of the rubbish.
2: Right. So can you talk us through who did the renovations and how old are you guys?
0: You don't mind us asking.
3: Well, there was four main women involved and we're all in our 70s.
2: Good golly.
0: So four women in their 70s demolished a bathroom?
3: Yep.
2: Wow.
0: Okay.
2: All right.
0: Okay. Well, my understand, Diane, is you need about $300 for a trailer and a skip to get rid of all this sort of stuff. Is that right?
3: A skip would be awesome.
0: All right. Well, Diane, $300 is what you've asked for, and that's what you're getting with a helping hand from The Morning Crew.
3: Oh, that's awesome. That is so fantastic.
2: Teamwork, community. I love it.
0: What are the names of the other women involved?
3: Well, there was Maggie, Sandra. Elaine's the one from England and she's just turned 70 and myself.
0: Beautiful.
2: Well done.
0: There's a movie in this, Modern Day Golden Girls. I love it. Diane, well done. Thank you so much for applying. Hopefully that helping hand could assist in the completion of these renos.
3: Oh, beautiful.
0: That's great. Elaine's just the baby of the group. She's only just turned 70.
2: They're unstoppable.
0: Oh, well done to all of them
2: no
0: for giving it a go.
2: Down.
0: Well done. Hey, they've got a helping hand. If you'd like one or need one, please reach out. TheMorningCrew.com.au. We'll do what we can because if it matters to you, it matters to us. And well done to our very own Golden Girls for doing that bathroom.
2: Forget about Blanche.
0: Well done. Blanche.
2: Was it Blanche?
0: Yeah, she was the... Yeah, she was that one. You know the one. Yeah, cool.
2: I don't think I've watched it.
0: You've never watched The Golden Girls?
2: There's a joke that I'm not picking up on.
0: Blanche was the promiscuous one.
2: Oh.
0: I was going to use another word to describe it, then realise what time of day it is, and I can't say that word. But she was the, you know, that
2: one. What were the other names?
0: It was Dorothy, that was Bea Arthur. There was Rose, played by Betty White.
2: That's right.
0: And there was...
2: Daphne.
0: No, the mum. Just Ma. That's what her name. Might have been Ma. Sophia. Yeah, anyway.
2: It sounds like my Oma. She never named her cat, so it was just baby cat and mummy cat.
0: No, she had a name.
2: Yeah,
0: anyway, it was a great TV show.
2: And okay, so I got one of the names right. That's
0: Blanche was
2: Blanche.
0: Right. Yes, the promiscuous one. At 22 past
2: 8. Of course, that's the one I picked.
0: The 22. The promiscuous elderly woman at 22 past 8. Morning Crew, Gabby and Dan.
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0: Well, Gabby, more and more local people are reaching out for help with Wimmera Uniting, seeing an increased demand for its services. 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
1: So many people have fallen in love with Bluey, Bingo, Bandit and Chili. 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
10: Good morning, it's Emma Clark with your local news update. Future tenants of Northern Grampian Shire Council-owned properties will be unable to install electronic gaming machines under a new council policy. Ace Radio's Daniel Brewer has more.
11: The amendment was added during debate on the council's lease and licence framework, with supporters saying it would help protect community well-being. It was argued that gambling proposals should be judged alongside other factors and warned that restrictions may not reduce addiction. The vote was tied before Mayor Karen Hislop cast the deciding vote. Existing poker machines will remain in place. Daniel Brewer, Ace Radio.
10: Residents have until the close of business today to complete a survey on the future of a possible Horsham bypass. Pat Gordon has more.
12: Residents are being given a final chance to influence early planning. The project is exploring options for a potential connection between the Western, Henty and Wimmera highways as truck numbers continue to increase through Horsham. Councils say no route has been identified and no commitment has been made to build a bypass. Feedback will guide future assessment criteria and the survey closes later today. Pat Gordon, Ace Radio.
10: Dozens of CFA trucks and hundreds of demonstrators filled the streets of Bendigo yesterday as opposition to the state government's new emergency services levy continued to grow once again. Protesters argued the levy amounts to a significant tax increase and unfairly impacts regional Victorians, particularly farmers and volunteers who fight fires. Coalition and One Nation representatives attended the rally, which included calls for the charge to be scrapped ahead of November's state election. Organisers said the turnout showed widespread community concern over the policy. And that's your local news update.
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10: Mountain men took on Edenhope Apsley Saturday. Jack Fenner kicked a massive 8 goals for the visitors. Exodus, whilst Robbie Miller also contributed three. Miller, Fenner and Shannon Argyle were all on the bests list, with the final score 17-6, 108 to the Saints 8-9-57. And that's your local sports update.
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0: Your four-day forecast for the Wimmera: partly cloudy today, but a very high chance of showers this evening. Light winds becoming north to northeasterly up to 20 k's an hour in the middle of the day. We're heading for a top of 16 in Horsham, 15 in Stall and Ararat. Dropping down to 10 tonight. Tomorrow, showers 17. Wednesday, showers increasing 19. Thursday, showers easing 17.
1: Get one of six cups free with the FIFA World Cup meal at Macca's.
0: And right now, 6 degrees.
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0: with Gabby and Dan, 8:45. Mum! Hang on, I really relate to the next one. Dad.
1: Dad! Yes. Bluey, Bingo, Bandit and Chili, they're coming to all parts of regional Victoria very shortly. It's Bluey's Big Play the Stage. It's got life-size puppets. And this morning, this could be a first for us, we're joined by Chief Puppeteer.
0: Wow.
1: His name is Jacob Williams. Good morning.
2: Good morning. Thanks for having me.
0: Can I just ask straight up, Jacob? I was bitten by the radio bug at a very young age. When were you bitten by the puppeteer bug?
2: Well, I sort of fell into it in my late 20s. Like, I loved the Muppets and Fraggle Rock when I was a kid, but I never thought you could have a career out of puppets for some reason. It wasn't, you know, on the zeitgeist. But, yeah, I was living in Hobart where there's a little puppet company as an actor and they needed puppeteers and I had a workshop, was chosen, and that was 25 years ago.
0: There we go, Gabby. And that's why he's the chief.
1: Yeah, the mastermind behind bringing this Healer family from the 2D screens to 3D real life. As a kid, I remember meeting my kind of character idol, and that was Tweety Bird back at Movie World.
0: Oh, yeah.
1: How are the kids going seeing Bluey, Bingo, Bandit, Chili all in real life?
2: Well, when in the show, Bluey's first entrance, the kids go wild. It's like the 60s and the Beatles have just walked on stage. It is, you know, and all around the world, not just here in Australia, but in Abu Dhabi, in South Africa, in Spain, England, you know, right across North and South America. It's, you know, it's universal and wild. It's amazing.
0: So you've had the chance to take Bluey to the globe and explore the world yourself.
2: Oh, absolutely. Yeah, this is, you know, it's such a wonderful job and I'm very grateful to be a part of it. But we first toured Australia back in 2021. So this is the first time we've come back and we've just been blown away by the audiences and it's been so nice to come back to Australia after being around the world and just, you know, Australian audiences, they just get it. You know, just slightly more nuanced than other places in the world. Because we know, we live with it. We are the Healer family.
0: They've nailed it. And you can check out the wonderful product. They're coming to Wangaratta, Melbourne if you can, Ballarat, Bendigo, Geelong, Warragul, Traralgon, Horsham, Warrnambool, Heckman, Gambier, Mildura, Wagga Wagga if you're super keen. There's Bluey's Big Play coming to a place to you. Jacob Williams is the chief puppeteer. Good luck with everything, mate. Break a leg on stage, but not one of Chili's legs, please.
2: Absolutely. Well, I'm Victorian, so it's so great to be back in the great state.
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0: Well, just a couple of minutes ago, we caught up with Jacob Williams, the head puppeteer for Bluey's Big Play. And the exciting news is everyone's favourite Blue Healer is coming right to our backyard, the Horsham Town Hall. That's happening on the 5th of August.
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1: Welcome back to Termite Talk with the termite guru, Steve and Beck. Now, Steve and Beck, what are the Australian pest standards?
2: So for termites, we generally look at four areas. We'll do an assessment of your property, we'll do a termite inspection, and then from that, we review the current termite management and then put in the recommendations for your property.
1: So if you don't have a complete treatment or top-up treatment, they don't really meet the standards, or what can I do about that?
3: Yeah, no, they don't actually. So a top-up treatment as such is what happens a lot in the Wimmera, aren't to the Australian standards, and they're also off-label, and then also we've got some environmental issues with those as well. So you really want to get a proper treatment done that will last you quite a few years, and of course contact us and we can let you know what's happening there, but you really got to understand, or we should be explaining, what the Australian standards are to each property.
1: So if I want to find out more information to get that sorted, where can I go?
3: Yeah, Google termitesolver.com.au and you'll find a wealth of information there and a lot of previous videos that we've done, which will answer a lot of those questions as well.
1: Amazing. Thanks so much.
3: Thank you.
1: Stay tuned for another episode of Termite Talk with the Termite Gurus.
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10: 6 degrees in Melbourne, partly cloudy atop today, 18. It's 9 o'clock. Good morning. I'm David Armstrong. Iran has confirmed a peace deal has now been reached with the US to end the war and reopen the Strait of Hormuz. The agreement understood to include an immediate ceasefire of the Middle East conflict, including in Lebanon. Donald Trump has taken to social media declaring, "Ships of the world, start your engines, let the oil flow." US Vice President J.D. Vance has been leading the negotiations, says he plans to attend the signing in Switzerland in a few days. The World Cup is set to kick a $40 million goal for the Victorian economy. Here's Eddie Summerfield.
11: The Australian Hotels Association predicts 2.5 million of Victoria's 7.1 million population will toast the Socceroos at venues across the state. They'll hit bars, live sites and private gatherings to cheer on Australia. More than 500 pubs and sports bars airing the World Cup, with venues preparing for bumper crowds and extended trading hours. It's estimated they'll down more than 3.3 million pints across the tournament. A six-week soccer party set to generate an estimated $43 million to the state's economy. Eddie Summerfield, Melbourne.
10: Peak business groups believe the government's tax changes will drive down productivity by making investment less attractive. A snap inquiry into Labor's bill to overhaul capital gains tax and negative gearing is getting underway this morning. Innes Willock, CEO at the Australian Industry Group, has told 3AW Breakfast he hopes they receive a fair hearing.
12: What businesses are saying to us, local businesses here in Australia, in Melbourne, Victoria, are saying, well, we'll just sort of, you know, pull the reins on those investments we were maybe going to make or looking to make or plan to make until we see what's resolved here.
10: Police have spoken with the driver of a truck which hit and killed a man at Oakley last night. The collision occurred on Huntingdale Road around 6. The driver of the truck stopped at the scene. No charges have been laid. Well, the BBC has launched an investigation into the Australian version of Married at First Sight. Entertainment reporter Peter Ford says a number of worrying incidents have been uncovered.
13: Now, they've found two of the contestants they've spoken to. One subsequently, after filming, discovered the person she was matched up with had a drug conviction. Another person has found out the person had a conviction for a fray, like a, how would you describe that, like a minor version of an assault.
10: In finance, the dollar is trading higher at 70.44 US.
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10: Ross Lyon has hit out at critics who said the AFL should have moved the St Kilda Giants game to avoid a clash with the Socceroos. More than 17,000 people attended at Marvel Stadium yesterday, the biggest crowd for the two clubs at the ground since 2017. Saints coach says the AFL made the right call.
14: Someone knew it was on, and you're a full-time fixture. Well, I think it was a deliberate decision, wasn't it? A logical, deliberate... Well, was it logical? That's probably debatable, but it was a deliberate decision. But I like the attitude. We're the AFL. We're a Saints home game. Our people will come.
10: At the World Cup, Japan equalised in the 89th minute for a 2-2 draw with the Netherlands. Ivory Coast and Ecuador are just kicking off. Then later today, it is Sweden up against Tunisia. And in tennis, Alex Dimonor has given up a chance to crack into the world's top five players, losing a tournament final in the Netherlands overnight. That's the latest news and sport.
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1: It's 7 o'clock with your local news headlines. Dozens of CFA trucks and hundreds of demonstrators filled the streets of Bendigo yesterday as opposition to the state government's new emergency services levy continues to grow prior to the state election. Protesters argued the levy amounts to a significant tax increase and unfairly impacts regional Victorians, particularly farmers and volunteers who fight their own fires. And several local towns in the region have received funding through the state government's Tiny Towns Fund. Eden Hope will see a shelter built at the Lake Wallace Park Run finish area, and Apsley will see funding support important upgrades to the hall, including asbestos removal, improved amenities and a new accessible entrance pathway. And that's your local news headline.
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18: Your forecast across the Wimmera today. Partly cloudy, very high chance of showers this evening. Light winds up to 20 k's. Tomorrow cloudy, very high chance of showers. Northeasterly winds up to 20 k's. Top of 17. For Wednesday, partly cloudy, very high chance of showers, most likely in the afternoon and evening. Light winds, top of 19. And for Thursday, partly cloudy, very high chance of showers, most likely in the morning. Light winds, top of 17. Your tops for today. Horsham 16, Stawell and Ararat 15.
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20: We're sitting on 7 degrees.
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0: makes music that makes you feel good. It is Kayla here for your Monday morning. Big weekend at the Horsham Town Hall. Thanks to The Wizard of Oz presented by Horsham Arts Council. If you went along and you liked the look of the makeup, well, I'll pat myself on the back. Myself and my team did that. But of course, the local cast and crew put on a great show, and there are more tickets out for this weekend's, lot of shows. So tickets at the Town Hall website. Now keep it on mix. We've got some BB Rexha and Justin Bieber on the way. But first, Dave and Thames, it's Rain Dance Mix.
1: Let's get the party started. See you at the bar, you was hardly talking. That's when I knew that your heart was scarring. Friends to lovers need a part to star in. Like, wait, babe, let me ask your pardon. This ain't Gucci, this is Prada, darling. If you want something, you can ask me, darling. And you started laughing, cause you think I'm joking. But looking in your eyes, that's the best thing. Great lights, giving you the red

get into it. Now we can get intimate. The shower when you're singing it, better than Beyonce. I like the sound of fiance. You know it's got a little ring to it. And really when I think of it, growing up I didn't ever see marriages. No weddings, no horse, no carriages. I wanna do things different and change the narrative. God knows.

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0: Bebe Rexha, New Religion, Mix, music that makes you feel good. In the mornings, you hear from the morning crew with Gabby and Dan. And last week, we got some exciting news from Gabby as she bought a RoboVac.
1: Yeah. And yesterday, Wally was mapping the house and doing his first run and whatever. But apparently, I don't have the app on my phone yet, but there's a camera.
2: Yeah.
1: And you can see where he is and what he's discovered. And
2: he'll take live?
1: And he'll take pictures of the dog as well. 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
1: So it's great if you've got a foot fetish, I guess.
0: I knew it. RoboVax and feet. The morning crew with Gabby and Dan back tommorrow from 6.
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0: Chicago with our guy, Conrad Sewell. Mix music that makes you feel good. 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Now, they have been successfully rehoming countless animals for the past 16 years. And so if you want to get involved, well, like I said, Horsham Paws Facebook page to keep up to date. 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

0: Gaga with Bruno Mars, Die With A Smile. Mix. The second that you walked in, something like a fever dream. Alex Warren making his way to our backyard on my birthday, actually. If you want to spend my birthday with Alex Warren, you can on September 5. Making his way to Rod Laver Arena. Tickets at his website. And you got some No Doubt as well on the way. Which is being hinted at to be on the lineup for Good Things Festival in December. If they are, I will go crazy. Love some No Doubt and Alex Warren too in the next hour. Keep it on Mix.
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